We are back with another Brazilian Hour. I'm Sergio Melnichenko, and we have a very good show. Coming up very soon, a segment featuring songs by samba composer Dona Ivone Lara. Don't miss it. Great sambas. But now, let's listen to João Donato, Rosália de Souza, and Gal Costa.

There we had Gal Costa with Bossa Nova Classic, Desafinado with Rosália de Souza. We heard Mar Amar from the album Brasil Precisa Balançar. We opened the set with João Donato and his composition Lugar Comum from his album Coisas Tão Simples. Up next, our very special segment with songs, sambas by Dona Ivone Lara. Let's listen to her with Canção de Felicidade.

Then we had Tony Vonilara with Canção de Felicidade. Tony Vonilara was a Brazilian samba composer and singer. Her history is linked with the development of important escolas de samba in Rio de Janeiro, such as Prazer da Serrinha and Império Serrano. Her repertoire is comprised of mostly romantic sambas. Till 2000, she had recorded 6 albums. Tony Vonilara is the godmother of the group of composers at Império Serrano and participated in the carnival parades every year. With the death of her mother when she was 3 and of her father when she was 12, Tony Vonilara was raised by aunts and uncles, and with them she learned to play the cavaquinho, a small soprano guitar. Tony Vonilara was born in Rio de Janeiro in 1922. She graduated from nursing school with a specialization in occupational therapy and worked as a social worker until she retired in 1977. At the age of 25, Tony Vonilara composed the samba Nasci para Sofrer, Born to Suffer, which became the theme of the Escola de Samba, Samba School. When the Samba School Império Serrano was founded in 1947, she began to parade in the Ala das Baianas, Wing of the Baianas, during carnival parades. She established herself as a composer in 1965 with Os Cinco Bailes da História do Rio, The 5 Balls of the History of Rio, when she became the first woman to become part of the Alas of the Compositores, Wing of Composers of a Escola de Samba, Samba School. Retiring from nursing in 1977, she began to dedicate herself to her musical career. Tony Vonilara passed away on April 26 of 2018. She was 96 years of age. Tony Vonilara is one of the most respected and admired samba composers in Brazil. Let's listen to Tony Vonilara with Você Confessou, Acreditar, Luz da Paz, Chorei Confesso, and Nas Asas da Canção.

There we had Don Ivone Lara, one of Brazil's foremost samba composers. We heard Don Ivone Lara with Nas Asas da Canção, Chorei Confesso, Luz da Paz, Acreditar, and we opened with Você Confessou, Don Ivone Lara on the Brazilian Hour. 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I'm Sergio Melnichenko. For those interested in the playlist of this program, just visit the Brazilian Hour site, brazilianhour.org. 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This is Brazilian Hour Z358. We have more music. We continue with Badia Sade, Luiz Melodia, Edu Lobo, and close with Sergio Mendes.

Then we had Sergio Mendes with This Is It, É Isso, featuring Hermeto Pascoal and Gracinha Liporassi. With Edu Lobo, we heard Tantas Marés. Luiz Melodia brought us Paixão, and we opened with Badia Saad with Ultra Leve. 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This is Brazilian Hour Z358. The Brazilian Hour is an international program made possible by the Ministry of Foreign Relations of Brazil. I'll leave you with bassist Alex Malheiros with Retrato, from Alex Malheiros' album Tempos Futuros. For the Brazilian Hour, I'm Sergio Melnichenko. Thanks for listening e até a próxima.

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0: Hello, everybody, and welcome to the Putumayo World Music Hour, a musical journey around the globe. I'm Rosalie Howarth.
1: And I'm Dan Storper.
0: And we're going continental today to explore the rich, varied music scene created by some of the most talented singer-songwriters in Europe.
1: A lot of the music in Europe these days is firmly rooted in the traditional styles of each country. But at the same time, the music continues to evolve as a result of the influx of immigrants and other global influences, especially jazz, which came over from America in the first half of the 20th century.
0: And we have an hour of mostly acoustic-based songs that highlight some of the beautiful songwriting from different regions of Europe. Let's start in France with two examples of updated chanson. The first is by the group Louise Attaque. Here's Depuis Toujours, or Since Always.
2: Les jours ne sont pas éternels, disait un astre au soleil. Le tour du monde, ça je sais faire depuis toujours, toujours, disait la lune à la terre, dont les couleurs.

0: That was Parisian Thomas Fersen with Au Café de la Paix, in which the singer nonchalantly waits in a café for a lover who never appears. It's from the Paris collection.
1: And now we'll head north across the border to Germany, a country that has produced some very innovative musicians, including the Berlin duo Weihraumwohnung. Inga Hompe sings on this one from their 2002 album, In Wirklich.

0: Latin music from Russia. That was Mark Scheider-Kunst, whose name is based on a German phrase that means discovering frontiers.
1: And they really demonstrate the kind of eclectic cross-pollination that's inspiring a lot of European musicians these days.
0: We'll stop off in Spain when our spotlight on Europe continues on the Putumayo World Music Hour. 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
1: Welcome back. We're on a musical journey through Europe today on the Putumayo World Music Hour, and we're finding some of the most exciting new music comes from Spain. There are many bands that mix traditional styles with rock, pop, and blues.
0: Yeah, in fact, Paul Dones has worked with Ricky Martin and Alanis Morissette. The band's name, Jarabe de Palo, roughly translates to paddling stick. Here's La Flaca from the Blues Around the World compilation.

0: From Spain, we cross over the border to Portugal for this leg of our spotlight on Europe. That was Jorge Fernando from Portugal with Velho Fado from the collection Music from the Winelands.
1: He was singing in a melancholy Portuguese style called Fado, although the song itself sounds pretty cheerful.
0: We're going to jump now from the Iberian Peninsula to Eastern Europe and hear a sophisticated jazzy piece by the Viennese collaboration Tosca. The song is called Heidi Brühl, after a popular German actress of the 1950s.

0: From Hungary, that was the group Makam with Vad Gesteni. It's funny, Dan, how the songs sounded a little like ancient music, but also modern at the same time.
1: Well, you know, they really specialize in combining archaic music of the region with modern melodies and harmonies.
0: Let's head north to Scandinavia for a piece by Victoria Tolstoy. And yes, she is the great-great-granddaughter of Russian novelist Leo Tolstoy. Let's listen to Du Er Blest.

0: the smoky vocals of Victoria Tolstoy from Sweden in this Spotlight on Europe on the Putumayo World Music Hour.
1: Just like the Scandinavians love to migrate to the Mediterranean in the spring, when we come back, we'll visit the Mediterranean to hear some great vocalists from Italy and Turkey.
0: If you missed any of the songs or the artists' names, you can look them up again on putumayo.com. 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
0: 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I'm Rosalie Howarth.
1: And I'm Dan Storper. Our next singer is more famous abroad than in Italy, where he's from.
0: His name is John Maria Testa, and he shows off his distinctive gruff voice on Dentro al Cinema from the Italian Cafe Collection.
3: C'è molta gente, sai, troppa gente in questo cinema. 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

0: From Greece, that was George Dalaris with a song from the album Greece, A Musical Odyssey. He's been called the Bruce Springsteen or the Bob Dylan of Greece.
1: Well, it's really hard to live up to that comparison, but he writes a lot about social issues, and he's been involved in a number of humanitarian causes as well. I met him when he showed up at a release party we had in Athens celebrating the release of our CD compilation called Greece. The media treated him as if he were Bono and Bob Dylan combined, but he's a really down-to-earth guy.
0: And just across the Ionian Sea from Greece is Italy, where Banda Bardo creates some pretty innovative sounds.
1: Well, they take a relaxed approach, and they like to have a lot of fun making music together.
0: This minor key Latin-flavored track is on the Eurolounge compilation. It's called Non Sarai Mai.

0: Me?
1: Musical traveler Ilhan Ersahin with the song Girl. Now, he comes from a background that helps him bring together East and West in his music.
2: His parents are Swedish and Turkish, and he lives and works in New York. He loves exploring the world of trip-hop and chill-out music.
1: The singer was Neil Karaibramhingil. Next, we're going to make a stop in the lowlands of Holland.
2: Ninka Laverman is from an area in the northern Netherlands called Friesland. It still has its own language, spoken by only a few thousand people. Ninka specializes in musical theater, and in fact, the song we're about to hear, De Wit Morn, is from a production of hers called De Meesvrouw, or The Maze Woman, which was inspired by a trip to Latin America.

0: We return to France, where we began this spotlight on Europe. That was Carla Bruni with Quelqu'un m'a dit, or Somebody Told Me, from the Paris Collection.
1: She was a world-renowned model before she embarked on her musical career, and she's been extremely successful as a singer-songwriter. In fact, we've heard from a number of versatile European singer-songwriters today.
0: It's a continent with so many different countries and cultures, and its musicians are able to express themselves in a lot of different styles. So I'm sure we'll be back to visit Europe again soon. I'm Rosalie Howarth, and along with my co-host Dan Storper, we'd like to thank our producers, Shane Sharkey, Edward Stewart, and Caroline Dix, and you for taking time to join us on today's journey. We'll see you in the next port for the Putumayo World Music Hour. Till then, travel safe.
1: And so long.

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2: You're hearing echoes from PRX, and I'm John DiLiberto. The ambient guitar duo Hammock have become darlings of both the post-rock and ambient scenes. Yet, although they may attract a hipster audience, the music is imbued with Mark Byrd and Andrew Thompson's evangelical upbringing and their subsequent rejection of much of that doctrine. It informs a lot of their new album, The Second Coming Was a Moonrise.
3: In one Christian school that I grew up in, we wore red golf shirts with blue slacks 2 days a week, and we wore white button-down shirt with blue slacks 3 days a week. And on Wednesdays, we wore a pin-on tie with an eagle, an American flag, and a Bible printed on it. So I got a good dose of Christian nationalism, too.
2: That's Mark Byrd of Hammock. I talked to them about their new album and exactly where that title came from on Echoes from PRX. Here's one of the tracks we'll be talking about in our interview with Hammock. We close our eyes so we can see.

You're hearing Echoes from PRX, and I'm John DiLiberto. In the second half hour today, it's going to be all Hammock, including an interview about their latest album. The second coming was A Moonrise. We talk about tornadoes, LSD, religion, and more. On our way there, I've got some Tori Amos and Michael Whalen, but let's start with David Helpling and Scott Rich.

Michael Whalen with Standing Near Infinity, the third of his electronic music trilogy, Out of Body, the name of that track. That came out of Tori Amos with St. Teresa from In Times of Dragons and Earth Eater. Before that, Crown Jewel from her album, If I'm the Bottle, You're the Message. And over the top, David Helpling and Scott Rich, Shadows, Stars, and Dreams off the album Through the Thought Horizon. Coming up in the next half hour, I'm going to be talking with Hammock as Echoes continues from PRX. Supporting Echoes is Wayfarer Music, who've released an Echoes benefit album, Common Community. It's a recording of all original ambient tracks from artists including Brandon Lane, Andrew Schoen, Dino Pacifici, Sean O'Brien Smith, Michelle Qureshi, and more. For more information, go to echoes.org. That's Echoes, echoes.org. 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

You're hearing echoes from PRX, and I'm John DiLiberto. Hammock is the duo of Mark Bird and Andrew Thompson. They both play guitar, but it doesn't capture the sonic tableaus they create as Hammock. For over two decades, they have taken the influences of shoegaze, ambient music, Windham Hill Records, post-rock, and more to create their own distinctive sonic universe. They've caught the attention of Sigur Rós's Junzi, and Ricky Gervais has used a lot of their music in the soundtrack to his TV series, Afterlife. It seems like every one of their albums is some kind of statement on life, spirituality, death, loss, and longing, and The Second Coming Was a Moonrise continues that thread.

0: I'm talking a hammock on the Riverside app. They both sit in front of a single microphone in Mark Burt's studio in Nashville. Andrew Thompson has a long face framed by even longer brown hair, wearing a black Hermanos Gutierrez t-shirt. Mark Burt gazes from behind black horn-rimmed glasses with short, dirty blonde hair and an equally short beard. Behind them, underneath their iMac computer, is a placard that says, "Who would Jesus bomb?"
1: I got that at the monastery that I go to. So, I mean, who would Jesus bomb, really? I mean, think about it, you know?
0: This variation on the "What would Jesus do" maxim is one of the threads moving through Hammock's latest album. And if you think that Mark Burt was joining the ministry at that monastery, you'd be wrong. He was on a silent retreat that he's taken there for over a decade, contemplating themes like those on "The Second Coming Was a Moonrise."
1: I just got back from doing a silent retreat at a monastery in Big Sur. So I do practice, and I do believe that we're all swimming in a mystery that we can't really fully understand. But the one thing that my upbringing screwed up is I took seriously this WWJD thing, you know? And so when I'm surrounded by the mystery and I could get absorbed into the cosmic goo, I still

0: kind of think I need a particularity to look at. And so I still really do believe that blessed are the peacemakers, blessed are the merciful. I really do still think that that's a good example to follow and try to practice.
1: Mark Burr and Andrew Thompson are lapsed evangelicals. Growing up, Bird would replace the tapes in his Christian music cassettes with tapes of Petra and Iron Maiden to get around his parents' ban on non-religious music.
2: You'll take my life, but I'll take yours too. You fire a musket, but I'll run you through. So when you're waiting for the next attack, you better stand, there's no turning back. The fear was served, the times begins.
1: They just weren't going to be good Christian boys.
0: In one Christian school that I grew up in, we wore red golf shirts with blue slacks 2 days a week, and we wore white button-down shirt with blue slacks 3 days a week. And on Wednesdays, we wore a pin-on tie with an eagle, an American flag, and a Bible printed on it. So I got a good dose of Christian nationalism, too. I got suspended from that school several times. So, you know.
1: These themes emerge in different ways on The Second Coming Was a Moonrise. The origins of that title go back to Bird's teenage years.
0: A friend of mine who was also raised fundamentalist, we were sitting on a gazebo one night on acid, taking some LSD. And it was going great. I mean, it was a great night. It was awesome. I mean, like the lights were reflecting off the water, and, you know, you almost could see the stars in the water. You know, it was just one of those beautiful things. But there were these hills in the distance, and it looked like it just kept getting brighter. And of course, our senses are enhanced. And so I'm thinking, that seems like it's really expanding and glowing brighter. And then my friend started panicking and praying. He dropped to his knees and he starts going, "Oh Jesus, no. Oh God, please, please God, no. Oh, forgive me." And so as I kept looking, I could see this kind of circular, solid slither of light coming up above the hills. And then I tapped him in the back of the head and I said, "Hey man, it's just the moon."

0: The experience of the rising moon caused a different kind of revelation for Bird that made him question everything he was being taught.
1: And what really drove home to me was the way that we're viewing some of the politics and some of the things that we saw in Minneapolis. It's like, do we actually see what we see? Or is it how we see or the way we see that determines what we see? Or how we're taught to see things, to frame things? And so the second coming was a moonrise is a way of saying we were completely mistaken about what was happening. But whether you're on drugs or not, we all walk around disconnected with reality on some level. And I'll just be honest with you, John, like when the two murders happened in Minneapolis and I turned the channel and I watched the way they framed it, like she has a wife, she has pronouns in her name, and she blah, blah, you know, and they're basically telling their audience, it's okay that she got shot and she probably deserved it because she's this way. Already, you're being taught and trained how to see her before you even see her. And that way, they can get you to believe what they want you to believe. You know, I mean, I'm from Arkansas. I have family that still are in this. And it's amazing how we can look at the same thing and have two different experiences with it based on how we believe.
2: That lens of perception.
1: Yep.
2: Yep.
0: Since Mark Bear was off meditating, Andrew Thompson got the album going in a deceptively meditative mode with the track Inbreaking.
2: That one was just kind of a bit of a meditation to really get the album going, like a sonic sort of a meditation. It felt like a way to kind of really just open things up for where the rest of the record was going to end up. Because the rest of the record is so kind of big and gets pretty bombastic in places, you know, that we really wanted to kind of like bridge between the previous record, which was all, you know, ambient and beatless.
1: I added a kick that was really industrial sounding, and then Emery, who mixed it, brought even more aggression to it. And we wanted to do that on purpose because we wanted to definitely be set apart from the previous record.

0: Thompson also starred the song We Close Our Eyes So We Can See. Mark Byrd.
1: One last trauma for love, maybe tonight, maybe we will see the light. You know, to love is to risk, and you're always going to take the chance of going through some stuff with whoever you love, and there might be some trauma involved, you know. But I think sometimes if we can stick with it, we might just need to step back, take a deep breath, shut our eyes, you know, get quiet, put some space around whatever is going on, let some time pass, and you may not be smothered by what you think is destroying whatever this fracturing love is happening, and you can come through it. And I think once you go through that darkness together, the light means even more to you. You know, that's the way I take it.
2: Yeah.

0: Andrew Thompson also endured physical trauma when a tornado destroyed his home.
1: The Like Sinking Stars, the song, is about...
2: The tornado that hit my house in 2020. Eventually, in the recovery from that, you know, having COVID hit it and the tornado hit and my wife's job loss, and man, it was something. It was something. That song was trying to process
1: yeah,
2: what was happening for the next 6 months.
1: The music was like probably after I listened to Charlotte Sometimes by The Cure or something, you know, and I wanted to do kind of a post-punk type of thing. And, you know, a lot of times Andrew will scratch in rough lyrics or just sounds, you know, tones like that if he's going to sing, and I do the same thing. But this time the lyrics were there, and it was really kind of beautiful because the poetry of it is that, you know, it felt like the stars were falling that night, you know. And what stands out to me about that is that when Andrew went to wake up his wife, Laura, and tell her, we're getting hit by a tornado, she thought it was a train, right?
2: Yeah, she was dead asleep. I'd already taken the dog and thrown her downstairs like a suitcase. And then I went to go get my wife, and she was like, it's just a train.
1: And there's not a train that goes by their house.
2: There are no trains.
1: You know, and so that plays into what we talked about earlier is like, we all can imagine things are happening that are not happening when something actually is really happening, but we don't want to accept that it's happening. Once again, it's that perception thing of like...
2: This really happened.
1: Yeah, this really happened.

0: One of the most unusual tracks on the album is Chemicals Make You Small. It features Wayne Coyne and Steven Droz of the Flaming Lips as guest musicians. Like a lot of their songs, it emerges from a trauma.
1: I think it's one of my favorite lyrics I've written in a hammock because it's kind of specific to an experience that I had with this friend of mine who thought he was dying in the back seat. And then we hit this bridge section and you were doing these dive bombs, Gilmore type things, you know, like that.
2: Totally towards a Pink Floyd
1: psychedelic
2: direction. Yeah, absolutely.
1: And when it came back, I jokingly said out loud, I said, man, the Flaming Lips would sound great on this because this is just like that kind of psychedelic. And they do this really good harmony thing. I finally go to Johnny, our manager. I'm like, hey, man, will you reach out and see what they say? And they got right back and said, yeah, we'll do it. And originally it was supposed to only be that bridge section. And I wrote a lyric like, now there you are like a star collapsing far away, you know, lost in the dark, there you are floating out in space. Very Flaming Lips type lyric. And so there's me singing, Andrew singing, Emery singing, Christy singing, and all of the Flaming Lips singing. And it's a fun little experience, you know?
3: Yeah.

0: You might think the Hammock are making downer music, and the final track on the album, All the Pain You Can't Explain, might definitely lead you to that conclusion, but it's something more than that.
1: And the title, All the Pain You Can't Explain, I think I like that it ended the album with an open-ended question, because there was so much unknowing that had to happen to create this record over a period of a lifetime, I think. And what I've learned from my upbringing, John, from my upbringing, this transcend and include, what I include from my upbringing is that, why do you suffer? Why did this happen? Why is this happening? What did I do to deserve this? Are the wrong questions to ask when you're going through suffering. I think the better question to ask is, what can I do? How can I be there? What do you need? And in that sense, you know, there's like a first or second century text called the Letter to Barnabas. And in it, it says, the human being is earth that suffers. And I think that you're the cosmos aware of what's going on with the suffering. And the response to that can either be beautiful or more despair and tragic. And I think the most beautiful response is we can be in solidarity with one another.

Hammock are making music to move you, a sound that takes you inside their own world and envelops you in it. Mark Bird has been sober for 12 years, and they are both still wrestling with their relationship with a high power, but it's music that takes them higher. Their latest album is The Second Coming Was a Moonrise. I will have a link to Hammock's new album, The Second Coming Was a Moonrise. It's Echo's CD of the Month for June. You can read my review of that on our website at echoes.org. It's also where you'll find a link to it. That's Echoes, echoes.org. And the playlist is there as well for today's show. Let's hear a couple of tracks from The Second Coming Was a Moonrise. This is Sadness.

Hammock with the title track to The Second Coming Was a Moonrise. We had a great interview with Hammock in this half hour of Echoes today. I'm John DiLiberto. If you want to get in touch with us, just head over to our website at echoes.org. My voice is a little croaky, but I will still be here with you in the next hour of Echoes from PRX.

Marconi Union have returned with a highly ambient album, Multiform Ambient Transmissions Volume 3. We'll hear a track from that and Karine from her album Physics Universal Love Language Pull. It will pull you in on the next Hour of Echoes from PRX.

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1: I'm John DiLiberto, and you're hearing Echoes from PRX. Ahead this hour, I've got music by Tom Caulfield off his album, Quiet Modern. He is definitely one of the most inventive guitarists and composers out there. We're also going to hear Australia's Kenobi, who specializes in a kind of trippy lounge music with a definite mid-60s sound. We'll hear from his album, Open Your Mind.

music by Kenobi. I've also got Tangerine Dream with a reimagining of their best-known piece. It's ahead this hour on Echoes. From his album The Sanctity of Rust, here's Holland Holmes and Mobius Trip.

You're hearing Echoes from PRX, and I'm John DiLiberto. Coming up, Tangerine Dream, covering a tune that many of you should know. But let's start with Unwed Sailor from the album High Remembrance. This is Cinema.

That came out of Tangerine Dream, and I hope you recognize that track, Love on a Real Train, which originally came to us from the film Risky Business, and this is a reimagining that they've done on an EP called Night Trains and Cityscapes. It's actually called Love on a Real Train 2026. An Unwed Sailor up at the top. Coming up in the next half hour, I've got Kenobi and Marconi Union as Echoes continues from PRX. 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

You're hearing Echoes from PRX, and I'm John DiLiberto. We had a really great interview with the artist named Kadeen recently, and you can catch that still up in the Echoes podcast. Here's a track from her album, Physics, Love, Universal Language, Pull. This is Mind Over Heart.

Kenobi with Star Crossed from the album Open Minds, and that came out of Blue Tech, dialing up the analog synthesizers and modules on the cusp of dissolution from the album Petite Constellations. And up at the top, Kadeen with Mind Over Heart. Coming up, I've got Marconi Union. If you think you missed something I played on today's show, you'll find it in the playlist, and you can locate that at echoes.org. Here's Shelby Natasha, title track to her album, It Was Mine.

0: Marconi Union with Multiform 3 from their highly ambient album, Multiform Ambient Transmissions, Volume 3. That came out of Far by Okai and Varel from the album Meld and Shelby Natasha up at the top. I'm John DiLiberto. Thank you so much for being with me today on Echoes. If you want to reach out to us, just head over to echoes.org. Jeff Town is the producer of the show. 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

We're floating on a luxurious bed of pipe organ. The first thing you hear on the 2022 debut album of Bristol, England, electronic musician Nicola Nick Davies, best known by her recording alias, Applefish. By our unofficial count, she's a member of the 7th or 8th generation of electronic musicians, starting from its formative years in the 1920s and 30s, at the dawn of playable electronic instruments like the Russian theremin and the French Ande Martineau. From the 1930s to the 1960s, a handful of academic laboratories became the venues for the development of electronic and electroacoustic tape music. They had the real estate, the hardware, and the money. The transition from academic to popular electronic music was driven by the invention of analog synthesizers in the 1970s. Relatively affordable instruments and recording tools enabled a new generation of popular electronic artists in Germany like Tangerine Dream, Klaus Schulze, and Ashra, who invented a cosmic sound that went viral and spread to Europe, the US, and Japan. That's where Hearts of Space began, as a Bay Area late-night radio program in 1973, and then a nationally syndicated program in 1983, with a mission to expand the audience for ambient, space, atmospheric, and contemplative music. Disco had pioneered use of electronic instruments in dance music in the late 1960s. By the 1980s, a new generation of creative DJs and live performers attracted a worldwide audience for high-energy EDM, electronic dance music. Brian Eno defined ambient in 1978, while a group of serious electronic composers and recording artists like Steve Roach, Michael Stearns, Robert Rich, and thousands more around the world made personal artistic music and self-released it on cassette and CD. Today, they upload it to free or inexpensive internet streaming services that provide effortless access to a worldwide audience. And it is here, dear space fan, that we encounter the latest generation of electronic recording artists like the subject of this program, Nicola Nick Davies, aka Applefish. She describes her music with precision as, quote, a fusion of space ambient, downtempo, and electronica, with substantial cross-pollination from drone, psy-chill, and modern classical genres. Much of the Applefish discography explores cosmic and astronomical themes, guiding listeners through ethereal voyages and otherworldly realms. The music interlaces immersive atmospheres with subtle yet evocative melodic lines and layered, shimmering textures, intentionally evoking a sense of deep introspection and cosmic wonder. Thanks, Nick. Could not have said it better. I'm Stephen Hill. Early music by Applefish. On this transmission of Hearts of Space.

Early music by Applefish. Bristol, England, ambient musician and producer Nicola Nick Davies on this transmission of Hearts of Space. We heard selections from these solo albums and collaborations. Astro Sat, the 2022 debut album by Applefish. Cocoon, a 2024 collaboration by Applefish and Pulse Mandala. Belgian ambient musician and sound designer Wim Dons. Pale Blue Dot, music and environmental sounds from a 2023 Applefish solo album. And extraordinary environmental sounds from the 2025 Applefish single, Each Raindrop Holds a Note, by Applefish and Rhettland. Portland, Oregon, ambient musician Ross Bartlett, from the 2023 collaboration Luminous. Plus Applefish singles, Spacewalk from 2023, Celestial Drift, a 2025 collaboration with Hong Kong-based singer Anita Tatlow, Traces of Tomorrow, a collaboration with Liam, Dutch ambient musician Anouk Hendricks, and Abyssal Plane, a dark solo piece from 2022. Near the end, Applefish teamed up with Sardinia-based ambient musician Perry Frank for a piece from their EP, Wake Up We're Dreaming. And finally, the 2025 Applefish single, Lights in the Sky. This edition of Hearts of Space was produced by Stephen Hill and Steve Davis. You heard program number 1424, Applefish.

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0: Welcome to Dream Farm Radio. My name is Julie Lavender, and I'm sitting in my family's lovely historic home overlooking the rolling New Hampshire fields of Dream Farm. I'm inviting you to drive down the country road of your imagination and join us right here in our barn, with its soaring posts and beams and its panoramic view of the countryside. Today we'll welcome fantastic, independent, eclectic jazz musicians to play live music for us, share their recordings, and talk about what inspires them. We'll touch their dreams as we open our ears and our hearts, listening intently to the fresh jazz expressions they unleash. And you never know, Dream Farm Radio just might inspire you to fulfill a creative passion or two of your very own. Well, today I'm having coffee with my engineer, Don Richardson. This is sort of... I heard that. Is it good?
1: Yes, it's very good.
0: We did this a while back, didn't we? We had a coffee talk.
1: Mm-hmm.
0: Don and Julie about the behind-the-scenes Dream Farm world and my music, and we had so much interest in it that we felt like we needed to do another one.
1: Well, there's never enough time, so we want to get the whole story out there.
0: Well, as much of it as we can, at least, you know, a few snippets here and there. I want people to feel connected in some way to who we are, that Dream Farm is a real farm.
1: Yeah.
0: You know, it's a real family home. It's a real place of creativity and chaos, and thank goodness for my husband. That's all I can say. My kids, they all make it worthwhile and interesting, and for friends like you, friends and neighbors that come over for our live events. I mean, this is a real place, ups, downs, all around.
1: It's
0: right?
1: A lot of fun.
0: And so Dream Farm Cafe is a reflection of that. It's actually making it possible for people who are nowhere near us to drive down, again, the country road of their imagination and come on into our barn and share a little bit of our life and music together.
1: Yep.
0: And so this is part of that. This is part of sort of sharing the behind the scenes. You know, Don, I was thinking, what does it take to get people to actually stop and listen to anything anymore?
1: I suppose if you mention it and they think about it for a moment, but then they go off and they don't stop anymore.
0: Well, you know, the amazing technology we have actually kind of makes us more fragmented sometimes, don't you think?
1: Yes, yeah.
0: Well, I'm hoping that we'll learn again to stop and listen, and that there'll be something about this show that makes people want to stop and engage more deeply with music and art and creativity.
1: Even for one moment.
0: Yeah. Or, let's see, could I possibly get anyone to listen for 5 minutes and 44 seconds?
1: I hope so.
0: Because I thought it was apropos to start this this show off today featuring some music of mine called Stop. And this is a recording from my CD, Never Felt the Sun. And, you know, I'm hoping we'll stop and listen and engage. So what do you think?
1: Stop.

Well, thanks for listening again. That was my song Stop off of my album Never Felt the Sun. And we're going to be taking a break here. So we do have another stop coming up, but we're going to come back in the next segment and talk more about Dream Farm and what happens here and art, creativity, and music. I'm Julie Lavender. I'm your host. 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Stop.

0: 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You know, the barn here at Dream Farm could have just been a place for storing up unrequited longing and pain. Because at one time, I was dominated by paralyzing performance anxiety that kept me running away from the stage. 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Welcome back, folks. 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I'm your host, Julie Lavender, and today I'm having coffee with Don Richardson, our fabulous engineer.
1: Thank you.
0: Behind the scenes at Dream Farm Part 2, kind of an introduction to my music as well, because it's really kind of what holds this whole concept together. My art and music kind of wraps around this endeavor of Dream Farm Cafe Radio and everything that happens here at the farm. Has created a nexus of art and music and family and silliness and chaos. So here we are.
1: Yes.
0: Talking
1: about it.
0: And planes
1: flying over.
0: That's
1: and
0: right.
1: Combines driving down the road.
0: Exactly.
1: It's
0: exactly.
1: Real.
0: Exactly. Well, you know, into that, and I wanted to play something for you now. I play guitar on this cut called The Time of My Life. I wrote it in the back of a van when we were doing a month-long American history trip with our kids throughout New England.
1: Oh, cool.
0: And it actually is a really, really cool song. Features Natalie Dietrich on vibraphone and Rodrigo Bonelli on percussion. They were working with me in live venues, you know, quite a bit in the Boston area. And they're really, really amazing musicians. And this is a bossa in five, which is kind of unique. And so here I am, this mom, you know, imprisoned in the back of this van on this American history trip, riding a bossa in five, you know, and
1: wow.
0: Collaborating with some amazing musicians and thinking about the time of my life and the value of the time of my life and where it's going. And so I thought that I'd like to play that for you guys. I'm playing guitar on this, singing this. And so
1: let's hear this moment of clarity amongst your trip.
0: Okay.

0: Well, I hope you enjoyed that. Again, that was The Time of My Life. I'm on guitar and vocal, and then Natalie Dietrich is playing vibraphone, Rodrigo Benelli on the percussion instruments. And that really kind of says a lot about Dream Farm, who I am, and so forth. Is again, you have the life meets art, art meets life of mom, wife, family, entrepreneur, radio host, et cetera, kind of distilled down into 5 minutes, maybe.
1: It's something pretty
0: like
1: amazing.
0: I think you can hear in that too the classical guitar influence that I have and the way that whole world of musical study shaped what I do. Then it's kind of morphed, into a more eclectic form of music, bringing in jazz and also pop influences, so forth. But the thing that kind of ties all of this together is the reality of my life and what I write about. And again, that's what happens here at Dream Farm is real life, real kids, the whole thing. And we're sharing that with people. And, you know, I also was thinking that maybe it would be kind of cool to play this song next called The Velvet Arms of Midnight, which is, again, a song about finding your softer side in the midst of the craziness of the world in the velvet arms of midnight, curled up in a sable silence. I'm transitioning from the sandpaper sun of my daily life into the quiet and into the music

0: Well, there you have it. Another song written for my husband.
1: We go from van ride on a history trip to midnight.
0: Yeah, well, you know, it's really important to recognize the ebb and flow of daily life and to honor that. For me to write about it, it's real life, right?
1: It's as real as it gets.
0: That's right. So here we are, real life at Dream Farm. I'm your host, Julie Lavender. 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We will be right back.

0: Hi, this is Julie. You know, the barn here at Dream Farm could have just been a place for storing up unrequited longing and pain. 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Welcome back, everyone. I'm Julie Lavender, your host, and you're listening to Dream Farm Cafe Radio, where you get to travel down the country road of your imagination to a real place, Dream Farm, in the rolling hills of a New England farm, and come into the chaos and the beauty of this renovated barn where there are live arts and music events and family and so forth, and where I muddle through a creative life. Muddle through. Life
1: you're
0: is sloppy.
1: You're muddling through quite nicely.
0: Life is sloppy. And I endeavor to write and to perform and to create and to have integrity as a wife and a mom and a, you know, faith-filled person. And so here it is. But sometimes people want to know what makes a radio person tick. So we're kind of letting you into the dark side, the reality.
1: Well, I see it every week, but I keep learning more and more. I see more and more.
0: You know, one of the themes about my music, and I think it's all integrated, really, when you talk about my music and art, you're really kind of talking about Dream Farm and then what comes out in the radio, is a song I wrote. I think it embodies that is what I'm trying to say. It's a song called Tin Man. And I thought that this, the Tin Man of Wizard of Oz, is a really interesting metaphor for, again, for people who, like me, who for many years was sleepwalking and had a heart in there somewhere that needed to be awakened. So I took this concept of Tin Man and I wrote a song that's a more straight-ahead jazz-oriented song, because I do like to write eclectically, but it suited the idea. And it's all about what it takes for a person to become emotionally rusted up, right, and hardened and unreachable and kind of numbed out. And then what does it take then to be thawed, that process of being thawed out? And so in using the metaphor of Tin Man, is kind of a metaphor of a process of thawing that I went through. And doing this, having this life of being able to be available emotionally and spiritually to my kids, to my family, and in art and music, is really a dream come true, because that's not where I came from. I came from, you know, kind of a much more tuned out personality.
1: Right.
0: And so this is kind of cool, this song Tin Man. So maybe you guys will enjoy it. It's off of my CD, Never Felt the Sun. I'd like to play it for you now.

This is kind of interesting because I'm playing for you full orchestrated, arranged things today, whereas much of what I do here at the farm is peeled back. And my last CD, Interior Design, was really vocal guitar, vocal piano, and I'm playing both with a few textures woven throughout. And the potency of the song and the intimacy of the project was meant to sort of penetrate. And that's, I do quite a bit of that here. And in my writing, it needs to stand on its own. But it's funny today because I wanted also to share textures and life textures. And this song, Morning Song, is another one of those awakening type songs. You know, every decent artist or musician, when they have their first kid, better paint about it, better write about it. I mean, it's just part of what happens when you have children is you have so much material to incorporate into your art. In fact, it infuses it and inspires it, you know, in so many ways. And so I'm like that. And I wrote this song called Morning Song for my children. The lyrics are, "Hear how the silence is bursting with laughter, a thousand gold suns all aflame in your eyes," and so forth. And it's written with a very strong melody and a very strong counter melody that weaves back and forth. And a very fine jazz musician named Kim Richmond at USC actually took this theme and counter melody and wrote a whole other orchestrated horn section piece based on this work of mine, which was kind of cool. So it got more profound along the way. But here is the original version that I wrote and recorded. It's called Morning Song.

0: Well, what did you think?
1: I love that song. I mean, I love all your songs, but, you know, it's nice to hear the lead-in where you talk about the, you know, why you created this song, and it really does make you appreciate it much more.
0: Well, that's what I'm hoping with the radio show, that we're not just a DJ-oriented show, that we're unpacking and peeling back the layers of what makes people write, what makes people do what they do. And it's not just so that we can put certain people on the air. I think when you unpack and peel back processes for people, I think it encourages them to take some leaps, to jump into that kind of unknown of creating something that's never been created. It takes a lot of faith to go to a blank canvas with
1: well from the artist's perspective, that's true. But from a listener's perspective, you know, you hear songs every day and you kind of pick out what the meaning of the song was. But then when you really hear about why they wrote that song and why they wrote it the way they did, it could be completely changed from what you originally thought. Because I've heard that song before.
0: Yeah. I mean, I like knowing. Some people don't want to know. They want to attach their own meaning to it. But I like knowing what the intent of the artist was.
1: Mm-hmm.
0: I can really honor that and encourage that. And so, yeah, hopefully we help listeners here at Dream Farm on the radio go to another level and be interested and develop both sides of their brain as we talk and as we listen. But also, hopefully, it will encourage people to take some leaps into the creative process, whether it's in their own, in engineering or, you know, computer science or art and music. I mean, that's what we want to do. We want to give away what we have here, which is an opportunity to grow and create.
1: Well, maybe you'll have that artist that doesn't think they're good enough, but maybe this will make them reach out.
0: Yes, I think any artist we've had here on the show would admit when no one's looking that everyone kind of questions whether they have a place in the sun. And so many great artists have a place here at Dream Farm. I'd like to share that with you during the week. And maybe you have questions. Maybe you have moments where you wonder what the farm is like. So if you visit dreamfarmradio.com, you can see photos of Dawn and myself and all the artists that we've featured, pictures of the farm, the beautiful place where we get to work and create. And also, if you sign up on the homepage for free weekly episodes, those can come into your inbox and you can hear the show during the week when you're doing other things. We'd love to share it with you. So thank you, Dawn, for all that you do.
1: Thank you again.
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1: A summer edition.
0: A summer edition.
1: First week of summer.
0: Yes.
1: Longest day of the year.
0: That was James Taylor singing Summer's Here from his album Dad Loves His Work. So some summer songs on today's episode. We had a lovely Father's Day last week.
1: Mm-hmm.
0: Went very well.
1: Beautiful time.
0: Beautiful. The weather's been so good now.
1: Yeah, we're jumping in the lake. It's cold. It's still a little cold. You are a bit more ambitious about the cold than I am. I'm a little bit more of a wimp when it takes your breath away. But it's great. Once you get in, it's fantastic.
0: Yeah, it really is great. And there's a little deer. See? There's a deer with its little baby.
1: Oh, my God. He's just a tiny, tiny, tiny baby.
0: Yeah, these are the things we can't see in New York City.
1: Oh, he'll be eating my hydrangeas before you know it.
0: Yes.
1: He must just have been born.
0: Yeah.
1: Because they walk like right away. Oh, that's just a teeny with the little spots. Sweet Bambi.
0: Truly Bambi down there.
1: Yep. Okay, I'll forgive him for eating everything.
0: For now. I'll take him down some pasta, see if they like that.
1: So look, he's hopping about. Oh, so sweet. Sorry, this is a radio show. You can't see this.
0: This was sort of the amazing thing that...
1: Let's play a little summer song and we'll watch the little guy while we... Listen, here's Bobby Darin singing Beyond the Sea.
0: Ah, great. On Radio Deluxe.

0: Bobby Darin and that great record of Beyond the Sea. That's Don LeMond on the drums.
1: It's just, you know, it's just an iconic record. Yeah. I got out the binoculars and went out on the porch. Oh, he's a tiny little baby.
0: Yeah.
1: And the mom turned around, and she's way down by the lake. She turned around and she gave me a scowl.
0: How dare you?
1: A little teeny, teeny bunny yesterday. They have a plethora of animals.
0: Well, this is a show called Radio Deluxe. We are on every weekend around the United States. If you want to hear us at any time, you can go to mixcloud.com and write in Radio Deluxe. And if you like what you're hearing and want to see what we look like, every Thursday night at 6 p.m. Eastern on John Pizzarelli Official on Facebook and Instagram, we do a little concert of requests.
1: We have wonderful people come by and enjoy the show, talk to each other.
0: Yeah. What would you like?
1: I played the last one.
0: All right, then I'll go with John Batiste from his new album, We Are, and a song called Sing. John Batiste on Radio Deluxe.

0: John Batiste from his new album, We Are, and that's Sing. Well, you know what we'll do is we'll go to break, we'll come back, we'll regroup. It's John Pizzarelli and Jessica Mulaski and a show called
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0: Segment two from the Deluxe Cabin began with...
1: That was Billie Holiday singing What a Little Moonlight Will Do.
0: That's from...
1: Teddy Wilson.
0: Yes.
1: We watched...
0: I believe Benny Goodman's in that group also.
1: Oh, really?
0: It's an amazing group. And
1: yeah.
0: I think that was one of those things where we needed somebody to sing the refrain after they played it up front, and Billie Holiday did it. A great record for her.
1: From the essential Billie Holiday. So we watched Lady Sings the Blues. We just were channel surfing. We watched the last, 40 minutes of Lady Sings the Blues. Like, so it's a biopic from
0: 1972.
1: And I remember seeing it as a kid, thinking it was life-changing. But looking back at it, it has all of those cliche things that, you know.
0: Well, and also I was a little disappointed with the background music.
1: Oh, the background music was from Starsky and Hutch.
0: And it was sort of you know, we could have...
1: Had nothing to do with the subject matter.
0: And, you know, if you look it up, I forget the other gentleman's name, but one of the names is Michel Legrand that's associated with that.
1: You wonder if, and they did very, very short snippets of her actual singing. You wonder if there was some sort of copyright.
0: See, that's exactly... I think it probably is you want to take all the songs, they're going to charge...
1: So what do you think? If you only use a snippet of a song, you don't have to pay...
0: Right. You know, keep something. It under... I think that most of the tracks might even be under 2 minutes or something like that, and it's...
1: Yeah. But, you know, but Billy Dee Williams, oh my gosh.
0: Yeah. And Richard Pryor.
1: And Richard Pryor.
0: Who played a character called Piano Man.
1: And Diana Ross. Piano Man came to a very, very bad end.
0: Bad ending.
1: Tragic life. I mean, it's just tragic.
0: Yeah.
1: And then, of course, she's standing on the stage of Carnegie Hall singing, and then it just scrolls by.
0: Yes, the news.
1: And then she died.
0: Yes. Billie Holiday dead.
1: She's singing. What was she singing? I could go on singing or something.
0: No, it was God Bless the Child.
1: God Bless the Child.
0: And a couple of little things, but it was tragic. But there was so many amazing records.
1: But I have to say, I went with my friend Brooks Szymanskas to see the opening night of Audra McDonald do that basically one woman show.
0: Oh, the Emerson Cafe.
1: Yeah, and Grill.
0: Emerson Grill, right? Thank
1: and,
0: you.
1: You know, I thought, how is this stunning, sterling soprano ever in a million years going to sing that? There's no way she's going to do it. Completely nailed it, channeled it. So
0: I actually,
1: it's sort of hard to watch anybody else do Billie Holiday.
0: I watched the beginning of it and I was going, well, she's singing the track.
1: To a track.
0: And then you just go, oh no, she's
1: singing it.
0: It was really amazing.
1: I think she had to do some serious work afterward to sort of undo, you know, all the manipulation that it takes to try to sing like that.
0: Well, should we play a little something from that just so we can have the comparison?
1: Yeah.
0: So here's Audra McDonald from the Emerson Grill.
1: Channeling
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You know, I'm not supposed to tell it, but Jimmy and me, we's gonna get married right after my next divorce comes through. Ain't we, Jim? he don't want me telling nobody. You see, all I ever wanted was a beautiful home and some kids. I love kids, and I never had any. Not one. Like the wind, it shakes about.

0: From Lady Day at Emerson's Bar and Grill, that's Audra McDonald singing Crazy He Called.
1: That makes me cry. I mean, you're listening to that. It makes me cry to even talk about it. The art of, you know, people when they talk about, like, what is acting? Mm-hmm. That is like, and, you know, she is a classically trained soprano.
0: Yeah.
1: It's just unbelievable. Went to Juilliard, and, you know, that she did that. So that's our long kind of off the beaten track talking about having watched
0: Lady Sing the Blues.
1: Lady Sing the Blues.
0: But actually, can I ask you a question?
1: Diana Ross.
0: Is there an Audra McDonald record we could play on top of that? Should we just play something and then so we can hear her, what she sings like?
1: In real life?
0: Yeah.
1: Yeah.
0: All right. So here's Audra McDonald as she actually sings on Radio Deluxe.

0: Well, that was gorgeous. That was I Won't Mind.
1: I believe that was written by my friend Jeff Blumenkrantz.
0: Yes, and that's Audra McDonald as she sings.
1: Yeah.
0: Well, that was a fun little segment of music. We had Billie Holiday and then someone singing like Billie Holiday and then Audra McDonald singing like Audra McDonald. Fun set. I'm John Pizzarelli. You are
1: Jessica Mulaski.
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0: The third segment of Radio Deluxe this week began with Louis Armstrong and Oscar Peterson.
1: Golly, what a
0: fantastic, right?
1: Duo.
0: And that was I Was Doing All Right.
1: We're doing all right here.
0: A
1: very sunny weekend, warm, swimmy. Yeah.
0: It's summer is starting. It's
1: yeah.
0: really, literally and figuratively.
1: But now the flowers, the roses are blooming as long as that little baby deer doesn't come up and have it for lunch.
0: We'll bring him some meatballs or something.
1: You're making the egg ravioli today.
0: Yes, I am.
1: Unbelievable.
0: With the little yolk in the middle. You open it up and all fun breaks loose.
1: It's the most delicious thing you've ever eaten.
0: You know, I have a song that, it's a song about a wife who exposes something to her husband.
1: Oh, okay. You might want to rephrase that.
0: Well, it's a secret that she's, not really a secret, but something that's been in her mind for a while, and she never has told her husband about it. And the husband...
1: And then I go and spoil it all by saying something stupid.
0: No, it's not that.
1: Oh, okay. You've piqued

0: from an album called Life Out on the Road. That's Jay Linhart and a song called Dodgers. You see, Donna Linhart at breakfast one day said to him, "Oh, I saw the Dodgers play at Ebbets Field." And he was like, "What?"
1: So, you know, you can spend all these years with someone and find out one thing about them you never knew.
0: That's right. She saw the, and I actually said, is that a true story? We used to do some gigs at Nobody's Inn on Sunday nights when we'd play that song. And I said, is that true? She goes, yeah. He goes, one day, oh, yeah. I saw Pee Wee Reese, Cara Farrillo. He was like, you never told me. So that made for a nice song from
1: Jay. I wonder if there's something about you that I don't know. Maybe I don't want to know.
0: I never saw the Dodgers play at Ebbets Field. Which you'd find. I saw the...
1: We're in dangerous territory right now.
0: Oh, no. I saw the Yankees play at the old Yankee Stadium.
1: Me too.
0: At the old Yankee Stadium.
1: Oh, no.
0: With the monuments and the whole thing.
1: No.
0: See, there's something you never knew. Should we move on?
1: Yes.
0: What have you got? Oh, you know what I have? I have Arnold McCullough. He sings backup for James Taylor. He's in the group of great backup singers for James.
1: Oh, yeah, he's great. He's got a solo album on.
0: Yeah, and he's been with James forever, and he's got a solo album of Johnny Mathis songs. And here is Chances Are. Arnold McCullough and Chances Are on Radio Deluxe.

0: Arnold McCuller sings with James Taylor, and that was Chances Are. John Pizzarelli with Jessica Malasky. 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We'll see you after the break.
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0: Segment four from the Deluxe Cabin began with...
1: That is Mel Torme from his Schubert... I love that record. That's Schubert Alley record. Yeah. Now, Schubert Alley record, of course, Schubert Alley referring to Broadway, a famous Schubert Alley. Would you know what that song is from?
0: Too Darn Hot is from... It's not Damn Yankees.
1: It is a Cole Porter song. I'll give you a little hint.
0: Oh.
1: Kiss Me, Kate.
0: Kiss Me, Kate.
1: Now, and here... Is a double play of Mel Torme's Schubert Alley, him singing Hello, Young Lovers.
0: From?
1: The King and I.
0: King and I.
1: Rodgers and Hammerstein.
0: I'm just terrible. It's a Mel Torme double play on Radio Deluxe.

0: Mel Torme and Hello Young Lovers.
1: It has a great record, the Schubert Alley record.
0: It just doesn't stop.
1: Yeah.
0: And those
1: playing
0: Marty
1: is so great.
0: Marty Page arrangements are so good. I think that one's on my iPod, because I remember listening to that. And there's also the record with Lulu's Back in Town on it. That has a drawing of Mel on the cover. And that one, I always listen to that. Just, you know, you think there's records, even Wee Small Hours. I remember being 27 years old, and I would put Wee Small Hours on, like before I went to bed or something, just to have music.
1: Mm-hmm.
0: And I remember going, getting up and having to flip the record over. Because you just, how it's surprisingly great the record gets you.
1: Well, because people used to make records for the sum of the parts.
0: Right.
1: We always make them that way. The idea that people listen to it from start to finish and not just cherry pick it for the whatever. So, you know, they create, I mean, I think that the perfect example is your Pat Metheny record, which if you put it on, listen to the whole thing in your car or if you're working around the house, it's just, you know, it creates a mood for an hour and whatever, how many minutes takes you on a journey, if I may say.
0: A musical journey. Well, thank you. Well, I thought we were playing summer songs, so June Christie singing a song called Lost in a Summer Night. This is from an album called Gone for the Day. So here's June Christie, Lost in a Summer Night on Radio Deluxe.

0: That's a song written by Milton Raskin and Andre Previn, Lost in a Summer Night.
1: Beautiful singing.
0: Yeah, isn't it great?
1: Mm-hmm.
0: It's a great record. I think Pete Rugolo did the charts, too, for that record.
1: Lots of summer fun songs.
0: Yeah, that's right. On Radio Deluxe.

0: Les Paul and Mary Ford.
1: Maybe. How good were they? How good are those records?
0: So some summer songs on today's episode.
1: That was the whole first act, the first part.
0: Yeah, first half of Radio Deluxe.
1: Yeah.
0: I know. See,
1: it went very fast.
0: That's right. It just zoomed by. So more music headed your way. 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

0: It's the second half of Radio Deluxe, and it began with...
1: That song needs no introduction whatsoever. Everybody knows it. It's iconic. That's the Old Blue Eye himself. Old Blue Eye.
0: Old Blue Eyes. And Summer Wind, a Johnny Mercer lyric to a French melody, became a big hit.
1: I actually was looking to play that song to see if I could find another record of it, and there are several, but I kept going, no, you have to play it.
0: That one works perfectly, yeah. Right?
1: Yep.
0: Well, here, here.
1: Such vitality.
0: So not, you're not going to miss, as we Italians would say, you're not going to miss Sinatra. You know what I'm saying?
1: Who says that?
0: I don't know. So my son speaks every once
1: Here's
0: in
1: a little Madeline Peru.
0: Fantastic. 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

0: Madeline Peru and Heart of a Saturday Night. Actually, you sang that at the Carlisle.
1: I did. That's a record called, a big record for her, Half the Perfect World, it was called.
0: Half the Perfect World?
1: Mm-hmm. Tom Waits song. Every once in a while, I just surf around, you know, to try to find new singers from different parts of the country, especially parts of the country where we have radio stations, we're on radio stations, not have them, but
0: right.
1: We broadcast from. And there's a woman named Steph Johnson who is out of San Diego, I believe, who's made several records of her own songs and then made a record called So in Love of Standard Songs, standards and, you know, new standards like Joni Mitchell songs and stuff like that.
0: Mm-hmm.
1: And this is her take on a song called I Wish I Knew. This is Steph Johnson from a record called So in Love.
0: On Radio Deluxe.

0: Yeah, that was Steph Johnson singing I Wish I Knew from a record called So in Love.
1: Fantastic.
0: Interesting sounding voice.
1: Yes, yeah, very much so. I'm John Pizzarelli. You are?
0: Jessica Malasky.
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0: Segment 6 from the Deluxe Cabin began with Ahmad Jamal and his trio playing Will You Still Be Mine from a famous record called Poinciana in 1951. I'm going to play Errol Garner next. His birthday would have been June 15th. All three of the piano players in this segment are from Pittsburgh, where we're on the air.
1: Ah.
0: So I thought, and there's a great, I don't know if it's been on the All Arts channel, but there's a great documentary about the history of jazz in Pittsburgh.
1: Really?
0: And it's wonderful. Just interviewing a lot of these people, especially, I think Ahmad Jamal is interviewed, and then Benny Benack, the third, is from Pittsburgh.
1: The young Benny Benack.
0: Yes.
1: Yeah.
0: Mm-hmm. And they were all great Pittsburgh musicians. I think George Benson and Ray Brown, a lot of great musicians out of...
1: Of course, you got Carnegie Mellon there, who has got the great musical department. So.
0: The Manchester Craftsman's Guild, too. The Ashbys are running there. So here is, also from Pittsburgh, from a record made in 1972 called Gemini, Errol Garner and his iconic record of Misty on Radio Deluxe.

from an album called Gemini. That's Errol Garner, born on June 15th, and a Pittsburgh resident. And that was Misty, a great record made in 1972. And to close out the trifecta, Billy Strayhorn playing Chelsea Bridge, also from Pittsburgh. And this is from an album called The Peaceful Side, a wonderful record of solo piano and small group piano playing by Billy Strayhorn on Radio Deluxe.

0: From an album called The Peaceful Side, that's Billy Strayhorn and Chelsea Bridge. I'm John Pizzarelli, you are?
1: Jessica Malasky.
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0: segment seven began with.
1: That was Dinah Washington singing Sunny Side of the Street from a record called The Complete Dinah Washington I Mercury, which I own hard copies of and will never. We're still trying to figure out what to do with all of our CDs. It's so horrible. But,
0: you know, being in radio, we garnered a lot of records over the years in a pie cabinet that we haven't opened in years.
1: Yeah. And, you know, and you've got all the artwork and all the liner notes, the stuff that you don't get when you're, you know, and so many people now are doing the vinyl again.
0: Yeah.
1: But we just don't have the room for it.
0: I mean, I even in at the Montreal Festival, there's such a great record booths and CD booths. And I got an anniversary edition of Lady in Satin that I don't even believe I've opened yet, but it has. Oh, actually did, because I saw the pictures of Columbia 30th Street, the studios, and where they made the record, and there's pictures and outtakes and everything, and I haven't had a chance to sit down and put it on and listen to it. It's
1: right, and
0: terrible.
1: As we were just talking about the other segment, you know, you are more inclined to sit down and listen to the whole thing when you have a hard copy in your hand than just to be, you know, have a shuffle on Spotify or something like that.
0: It just makes the, you know, you make the effort to sit down and listen to a record in your own environment.
1: Or just, you know, have something while you're having dinner, you know.
0: Yeah. Amazing. Well, you know what I'd like to hear? I'd like to hear, apropos of my finally getting my shirts to the dry cleaner. Here's Jessica Mulaski singing The Dry Cleaner from Des Moines.
1: Randy Brecker.
0: Randy Brecker on trumpet on Radio Deluxe.

0: That was Jessica Malassi singing The Dry Cleaner from Des Moines, which is a Joni Mitchell lyric to a Charlie Mingus a melody or solo. Nevertheless, that's a great record. And how about, that's a one taker too. That was the first take.
1: We did, and Randy Brecker came in and nailed it.

0: Perfect.
1: So there we were.
0: And his brother was on the original.
1: Was on the original.
0: He was like, oh, he didn't know when he was coming into play. He said, oh, this is really cool. My brother's on the original.
1: Yeah, Shadows and Light. That's right. You know, there was a, we do these concerts every Thursday at 6 p.m. Eastern on Facebook Live, John Pizzarelli Official, and also on Instagram. And there was such an interesting story about a friend of ours who had just gotten out of college, and he made his way down, and he was in a phone booth on, I guess it's 1962. Mm-hmm. So he actually got in a phone booth, I think with a psychology degree, and looked up psychologists, I forget how the, what the heck it was. And the second number that he called was literally on this, across the street from where he was in the phone booth. And it began this life of him being a madman.
0: Ad guy,
1: what they call madmen because of this TV show. Mm-hmm. He was an ad
0: advertising.
1: Man. And he celebrated his 58th wedding anniversary to his wife, Ellen. So I thought we would play Tony, and his favorite song is As Time Goes By, and here's the Tony Bennett record of it.
0: That's for Joel and Ellen.
1: Joel and Ellen.
0: On their 58th, a week too late.
1: And I believe Bucky's playing rhythm guitar on this
0: record.
1: Oh,
0: that's amazing.
1: On Radio Deluxe.

facts of life are such, they cannot be removed. You must remember this. A kiss is still a kiss.

0: Hey, that's Tony Bennett and a little swinging record of As Time Goes By.
1: Song.
0: I've loved the song, and I've always loved the movie.
1: Incredible song.
0: Casablanca.
1: I know you. That's your favorite movie.
0: It is my favorite. There's something about it, and just the way that song appears in it and throughout whenever I hear it. And that's also, we had the verse, too, Stay and Age We're Living In, because cause our apprehension. Well,
1: ain't that the truth?
0: Without apprehension, we'll move into the final segment after a slight pause, along with John Pizzarelli. You are
1: Jessica Malasky.

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1: A classic track by Vangelis from his score for the film Antarctica. 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I'm Stephen Hill. 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
1: If my name were Blossom Dearie, I would do a self-titled record.
0: You don't want to have one called Jessica Malasky?
1: Jessica Malasky Pizzarelli, how about that? They have to do it on vinyl.
0: They run out of ink. That's why we need record. We need that on vinyl just to fit the title. Mm-hmm. They've got it covered. What have you got, Jess?
1: Let's hear a little bit of Bob Durobe. Better Than Anything.
0: Great. 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

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It's better than Coltrane or Monk. It's better than Jelly Roll Morton. It's better than Bolden or Bunk. It's better than President Lester. Better than Count Duke or Earl. It's better than Billy or Ella. It's better than Sarah or Pearl. Better than grooving high with bags. Or playing those old Scott Joplin rags. Better

It's better than elephants, elephants, elephants dancing. Yeah, it's better than clowns on parade. 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
1: Bob Doro, like Bureau.
2: Like Bureau.
3: And better than anything.
2: Better than anything. We don't know what that is.
3: That's right.
2: Better than anything.
3: What a great sound.
2: He used to come see us because I worked with Frischberg, you know, at the Algonquin, and they were best buddies. And they made all those fun records together.
3: And they wrote I'm Hip together. Yeah. And Who's on First?
2: Yeah. And he was, you know, we lived up in somewhere in Pennsylvania.
3: Actually, he was at the Delaware Water Gap. Yeah. Out that way. Yeah.
2: And, you know, just like 90 with mm-hmm. the long ponytail on his, and hilarious.
3: It was wonderful.
2: Hilarious guy.
3: They made some great records.
2: How about a little, you know, when you talk about, I just love this record. And I'm not, this is What'll I Do? Harry Nilsson from Schmielsen, a little touch of Schmielsen in the night.
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0: Harry Nilsson and What'll I Do?
1: Well, why don't you play that? You were talking about Dave and Bobby Doro. Why don't you play I'm Hip?
0: Yeah, this is from his album Classics. Yeah. This is to close our show. Dave Frischberg singing I'm Hip on Radio Deluxe.
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0: Yes, here in the air-conditioned comfort of our cabin. I'm John Pizzarelli, you are...
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1: From Quality Radio Productions, it's the Jazz Scene. I'm Jake Longwell. We'll open the hour with pianist Donald Vega and a track from his 2023 release, As I Travel, music inspired by various experiences that have shaped this man's music and career over the years. And he's joined by John Patitucci on bass, Louis Nash on drums, and Luisito Quintero on percussion. And this is a nice Latin jazz tune. It's called Beautiful Ladies.

That's a quartet from Montreal, fronted by flute player François Ricard, and a track from the album Ad Infinitum, with Jeff Lapp on piano, Frédéric Léary on bass, and Michel Lambert on drums. We heard Between Rain and Clouds. The Miles Davis Quintet before that, sessions recorded for Prestige Records in November of 1955. The album Miles, and the classic quintet that was, Miles Davis, of course, out in front on trumpet, John Coltrane, tenor sax, Red Garland, piano, Paul Chambers on bass, and Philly Joe Jones on drums. We heard Sposen. And up at the top of the set, it was Donald Vega on piano, leading his quartet through Beautiful Ladies from the album As I Travel. We'll begin this set of the Jazz Scene with trumpeter Fred Forney and a track from his 2009 release on OA2 Records. The album Chasing Horizons, with Bryce Winston on tenor sax, Chuck Moronic on piano, Dwight Killian on bass, and Don Moyo on drums. This is the track Nearly Human.

Solo piano from Larry Golding is wrapping up that set. Beautiful Dreamer from his 2011 release In My Room. It's just Larry on piano for the entire CD. Kenny Burrell on guitar before that from 1966, the album The Tender Gender. In a quartet with Richard Wyans on piano, Martin Rivera bass, and drummer Oliver Jackson, we heard Isabella. Australian bassist and singer Nikki Parrott three songs back, and a track from her album paying tribute to jazz songstress Blossom Dearie. The album, aptly titled Dear Blossom, and on that track, Nikki was joined by Engelbert Robel on sax, Chris Grosso on piano, and drummer Lenny Robinson, the track I Walk a Little Faster. And up at the top, Fred Forney on trumpet, leading his quintet through Nearly Human from Chasing Horizons. It's the Jazz Scene, an hour of the very best in jazz. I'm Jake Longwell. 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If you're looking for the playlist or streaming audio for this episode, it's the Jazz Scene, show number 2402. Vibes player Chuck Redd gets our final set of the hour underway, and a track from the album Happy All the Time, an album paying tribute to jazz guitar icon Barney Kessel. And the backing group included Monty Alexander on piano, Hassan Shakur bass, and Jeff Hamilton on drums. And a really swinging rendition of Laura.

Music from a very innovative concept album released on Pacific Jazz in 1956. The album Flute and Oboe, a collaboration between Bud Shank on flute and Bob Cooper on oboe, with Howard Roberts on guitar, Don Prell, bass, Chuck Flores, drums, also Ben Gill and Eunice Shapiro, violins, Milt Thomas, viola, and Ray Kramer on cello. We heard Sunset and Wine. From New York City, alto saxophonist Mike DiRubo before that, and a track from the 2023 release Inner Light, with Brian Charette on organ, Andrew Renfrew on guitar, and Jungkook Kim on drums. We heard the John Coltrane tune Straight Street. And up at the top it was Chuck Redd on vibes, and his rendition of Laura from Happy All the Time. That does it for this hour of the program. My name is Jake Longwell. Thank you, as always, for your company. Please join me again soon for another hour of the very best in jazz. 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
1: Hello and welcome to an all-new top 10 list for this week's Jazz Most Wanted Countdown. I'm Joseph Dallas, and it's time to reveal the songs and artists that make up the best in jazz. Sit back, relax, and take in the great music we have for you today. Let's kick off this jazz fest with a band of world-class musicians who specialize in paying tribute to the great performers of the past. Blue Moods is a group that brings the tunes of classic jazz composers into the 21st century. Their latest release, Directions and Expressions, is an ode to the one and only Miles Davis. Featuring the talents of players like saxophonist Diego Rivera, vibraphonist Ben Galise, and pianist Art Hirahara. The opening track, Boplicity, leaves us excited for what's to come on the rest of the album. Let's take a listen.

The sorceress has returned. Audrey Ochoa has stories to tell, and she's telling them through music. The trombonist is bringing a jazzy sensation to our ears through a cut off her new record called Maintenance Phase. The inspiration for the title? Audrey tells us that, quote, the maintenance phase is the most failure-prone stage of dieting, as well as, quote, one of her favorite podcasts. It just goes to show that the creative spark can come from anywhere. Hit it.

The astounding Arturo Sandoval is back and better than ever. We've got a groovy little number for you today called El Rio Sueña. Arturo's album Sangu was a family effort, produced by none other than the trumpet player's son, Arturo Sandoval III, and daughter-in-law, Melody Lissman. The result is a work that could be considered one of his best yet. And if you've been digging the tunes we've been playing from Arturo, you're in good company. Former Jazz Most Wanted host Robin Austin is quite the Sandoval fan. All right, let's jump back into the music with El Rio Sueña.

Coming right up, A Journey Through Time led by guitarist Russ Spiegel. Timepiece, the title tune from his newest album, deals with just that. With musical themes that make cameos throughout the piece, it's an adventure you'll never want to end. In the middle of the track, Russ plays in 11-4, an intricate time signature requiring lots of skill and rhythm to pull off. The most recently written cut on the record, it's a wonderful addition to a well-put-together collection of songs.

Next up, we'll hear some Sounds of the Flying Pygmies. Don't be confused, that's the name of the piece. Nat Reeves is bringing us a classic from the Kenny Garrett songbook, and it gets even better than that. The bassist was featured on the original recording. This time, he's in charge, leading a team of superstars that includes musicians like trombonist Steve Davis, sax man Eric Alexander, and drummer Jeff Tane Watts, another veteran of the Kenny Garrett sessions. Check out how Nat puts his personal touch on a song near and dear to his heart with Sounds of the Flying Pygmies.

You just heard Bobby Broom with another timeless Sonny Rollins number. That was The Freedom Suite, originally released in 1958 in a collaboration between Rollins, bassist Oscar Pettiford, and drummer Max Roach. Though that version was almost 20 minutes long, Bobby decides to give us just a taste with a 4.5-minute rendition he calls Part 1. Hope you enjoyed. Now, let's keep our minds on Catherine Russell as she delivers a soulful rendition of a tune called Keep Your Mind on Me. The vocalist has quite the musical track record. First of all, her father was Louis Russell, a pianist and Louis Armstrong's musical director. And her mother was Carlene Ray, a vocalist, guitarist, and bassist who played with Cy Oliver and Mary Lou Williams. But Catherine won't let herself be overshadowed by her parents. Having performed with artists including Paul Simon, Steely Dan, and David Bowie, she's developed an impressive portfolio of her own. Here's Keep Your Mind on Me.

It's time for Ray Obito to take it away with another track off Slight Accent. Though the guitarist takes it a little slower here, don't worry. The Latin vibes are still there and stronger than ever. Featuring a beautiful string arrangement by Anne Sagera, the piece feels breezy and dreamlike, adding a sense of calmness and comfort to a record full of groove. This time around, the spotlight is on David K. Matthews, a pianist who has played for Tower of Power, Etta James, and is a current member of the band Santana. David's solo on this one is a nice touch that sets it apart from all the rest. Take a listen.

Let's hear it for the sisters. Nena Freelon takes us on another musical adventure as she soulfully serenades us on Dreaming Arms, her second solo composition on the album. The piece is a somber lament of the trials and tribulations that life sometimes puts us through. The guitar is showcased here, putting on a Latin flair that pairs wonderfully with Nena's rich voice. Enjoy.

0: Hendrick Merkins with the title track from Samba Tanto. We're finishing the show up today with a samba written in 7/4 time. The rhythmic complexity and instrumental chemistry found in the tune show off Hendrick and his band at their best. As his first Brazilian album after a several year-long break to play bop, it's a testament to this European man's love for and talent in playing Latin music. I'm Joseph Dallas. Thanks for joining me for this week's countdown of the best in jazz. Until next time, here's to the good life that always includes great jazz.
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0: Stardate June 29th. When the moon covers the sun during a total eclipse, a couple of rare sights greet viewers. One is the corona, the sun's hot but thin outer atmosphere, which looks like a silvery halo. The other is the short red or pink tendrils known as prominences, eruptions of gas into the corona. They're actually there all the time, but they're impossible to see against the brilliance of the sun's disk. Prominences can span many thousands of miles. The largest are about half the size of the sun itself. They're actually thousands of degrees cooler than the surface of the sun. They look bright only when they're seen against the dark background of space. When they're seen against the sun, they form dark streaks. Prominences are powered by the sun's magnetic field. Strands of the field can levitate above the surface. The strands can be filled with plasma, hot gas that has an electric charge. Some prominences are common around magnetically active regions. They can erupt in minutes, loop into the corona, then collapse within hours. Others form in regions that are fairly quiet. They can take days to bloom into the corona, then remain visible for weeks or months. Some prominences don't stop at the corona. They can send huge clouds of plasma into the solar system. If they hit Earth, these outbursts can trigger brilliant auroras and disrupt technology. Prominent impacts from the sun. Today's program was made possible by Mercer Caverns in Calaveras County in California's historic gold country. More information at mercercaverns.net. I'm Billy Henry.
1: 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Good morning, I'm Bob Stewart. Quick check of the KCCK concert calendar for the week. We've got early, I guess our next event going on tomorrow afternoon, some blues with Kevin Bird and Dan Johnson at 4:30 at Checkers in Cedar Rapids. Wednesday, Kevin Bird will play Mercer Park in Iowa City at 6:30. Also, Jazz Jam with the DZ Combo at 7 o'clock at Monk's in Dubuque Wednesday evening. It's Jazz on the House with Zane Gedler at 7 o'clock at Noche in Des Moines. And Mindy Hebert will be at the Dakota in Minneapolis Wednesday night as well. KCCK's concert calendar lists jazz and blues events in Iowa, as well as major Midwest cities. 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Things recorded on this date from Duke Ellington with also Ella Fitzgerald, early work from her, Gene Harris and his quartet. Got Elmo Hope and his All-Stars with John Coltrane and Donald Byrd, among others. Mel Torme, Jerry Mulligan, George Shearing in concert on this date, as was Yusef Lateef. Got Eddie Shaughnessy, Paquita de Rivera. Also a thing with Charlie Hayden and Hank Jones, and also James Moody and Hank Jones. Recording on this date back in jazz history. It was on this date in 2006 the two jazz masters got together for the release Our Delight. James Moody and Hank Jones start the music after news with George Dorman.
2: Thanks, Bob. Good morning. 76 degrees with partly cloudy skies. It will be mostly sunny and windy today with a high of 92. The normal high today is 82, the record high 103 set in 1931. Local and international rescue teams are racing against the clock to pull survivors from the rubble in Venezuela. 4 days after two powerful earthquakes shook the northern state of La Guaira, the government has reported 1,450 deaths. A record-breaking heat wave has overwhelmed mortuaries in Paris, leaving funeral directors struggling to find space for bodies. France has been hit with a heat wave that began in mid-June. France's public health agency is reporting more than 1,000 deaths. A heat wave will blast the eastern U.S. this week. The National Weather Service says temperatures rising ahead of the 4th of July holiday will feel hotter because of high humidity. The Iowa City School District has named Amy Kortemeyer as interim superintendent effective Wednesday, pending board approval later today. The 55-year-old Kortemeyer is retiring as superintendent at Linmar, where she has served for 3 years. She was formerly assistant superintendent in Iowa City from 2016 to 2021 and deputy superintendent from 2021 to 2023. Kortemeyer will replace Matt Degner, who announced in May that he was leaving the district's top leadership position because of his mother's diagnosis with terminal cancer and amid the district's financial crisis. A Cedar Rapids man is in jail after police say he robbed a convenience store in the 4800 block of Johnson Avenue Northwest with a fake gun Saturday evening. Police say 21-year-old Russell Formanek displayed what looked like a gun and demanded money from the cash register. Officers found Formanek nearby and say he admitted using a replica firearm to rob the store. He was charged with first-degree robbery and taken to the Linn County Jail. In sports, Scottie Scheffler made an 8-foot par putt on the 18th hole Sunday to force a playoff with Victor Hovland at the Travelers Championship. The playoff will be held today after yesterday's final round was stopped for 90 minutes because of storms, making it too dark for the playoff yesterday. From the ballpark Sunday, the Cubs beat the Brewers 4-3 in 10 innings. It was the Cardinals over the Marlins 2-1. The Twins beat the Rockies 3-2, and the Royals beat the White Sox 5-4. In Midwest League Baseball, the Colonels lost to Wisconsin 8-4. 88.3 weather, an extreme heat warning is in effect today. Mostly sunny and windy with a high of 92 and heat indexes as high as 105. Tonight, mostly clear skies with an overnight low of 77. Tomorrow, mostly sunny with a high of 94. Wednesday, mostly sunny with a high of 92. Right now, 76 degrees with partly cloudy skies. I'm George Dorman on 88.3 KCCK.

0: 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Iowa's Jazz Station, 88.3 KCCK. That's bassist Carlos Enriquez and his take on the music of Thelonious Monk in a conclave manner. Monk Conclave, in fact, the name of this release. And that was a version of Monk's I Mean You for Carlos Enriquez. It was Ella Fitzgerald and her famous orchestra before that from this date in 1939. I think they were the first recordings that Ella made as she took over Chick Webb's orchestra after his passing. So it was Ella Fitzgerald and her famous orchestra, as they were touted there, one of four tunes they recorded on this date, a version there of the classic Stairway to the Stars for Ella Fitzgerald and her famous orchestra. And James Moody and Hank Jones got us into that set. They were recording on this date back in 2006, the second of 2 days of sessions for these two classic players. Our Delight, the name of the release, and that was the name of the track, the old Tad Dameron composition, along with Todd Kuhlman on the bass and Adam Nussbaum on the drums. Great James Moody and Hank Jones on sax and piano, respectively. 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Shows include tribute bands playing the music of the Eagles, Garth Brooks, legendary music duos, as well as the hits of the 50s and the 70s, plus the corridor's own Oceana. One association membership admits you to as many as 11 concerts. 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
0: I have some work from Paquito de Rivera doing some recording on this date in jazz history, but first, some news with George Dorman.
2: Bob Iran's Revolutionary Guard is claiming responsibility for launching drone and missile attacks on Bahrain and Kuwait Sunday. The attempted strikes came hours after new U.S. military action against Iranian targets. The latest exchange has put negotiations toward a lasting ceasefire in jeopardy. Ukraine has intensified its drone attacks on Russia, setting fire to a major oil refinery in the south and killing at least two people. That's according to Russian authorities. Kyiv's long-range strikes aim to disrupt Russian fuel supplies and military deliveries, hoping to pressure the Kremlin to negotiate. Three firefighters died and two were injured while battling fires on the Colorado-Utah border Saturday. The U.S. Wildland Fire Service says they were responding to the Knowles and Gore fires. Wildfire activity has intensified across the western U.S. The Iowa Migrant Movement for Justice says it will slash 40% of its legal services because of recent federal funding cuts for immigrants. The organization, which provides immigration resources to low-income Iowans, has lost multiple federal grants meant to help Ukrainian and Afghan refugees obtain legal services. Iowa MMJ has served nearly 3,000 clients per year statewide. Now it says 1,000 fewer people will receive help this year. Dangerous heat is expected in Iowa through much of the week. The National Weather Service says afternoon heat indexes of 100 to 110 degrees are likely, with little to no relief during the overnight hours. Forecasters say the heat could persist through the 4th of July weekend, but that thunderstorms could interrupt the heat at times Thursday and Friday. 88.3 weather, mostly sunny, windy, and hot today and tomorrow, mostly clear skies tonight. Today's high 92, tonight's low 77, tomorrow's high 94. Right now, 76 degrees with partly cloudy skies. I'm George Dorman on 88.3 KCCK.

0: with news, blues, and all that jazz. 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That's Paquita de Rivera doing some recording on this date back in 1989. This was the second of what would be three sessions for the release called Tico Tico. There with a Claudio Roditi piece called Recife's Blues. Paquito on clarinet. They're also playing a bit of alto and tenor sax on this release. That one had Nilsson Matt on the bass, Portinho on the drums, Danilo Perez doing the piano work, and Hamer Labambo on the guitar there, all with Paquito de Rivera on this date in jazz history.
1: 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I'm John Pizzarelli from high atop Lexington Avenue in the Deluxe Living Room. 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
0: Listen for Radio Deluxe with John Pizzarelli, Saturdays at 4 and Sunday mornings at 7 on Jazz 88.3 KCCK, although this Saturday that will be preempted by our broadcast of the Iowa City Jazz Festival. You can hear some work from Medeski, Schofield, Martin, and Wood. Wasn't around yesterday to celebrate John Medeski's birthday. He turned 61 yesterday. Some of his work with that band on the way next.
2: Solar power hits new milestones in the U.S., even as President Trump boosts coal over clean energy. I'm George Dorman with Clean Up Your Act. Data released by the global energy think tank Ember shows the continued growth of solar and the decline of coal in the U.S. despite federal policy. In May, for the first time, solar supplied more of the nation's electricity than coal and became the third largest source of electricity in the U.S. behind natural gas and nuclear. That's despite the fact that the Trump administration has canceled

0: phase out, solar continues to be the fastest growing energy source in America because it's abundant, it's easy to harness, it's scalable, and it's really hard to keep the lid on a good idea. And solar is a good idea whose time has come.
1: Burning coal, oil, and natural gas for electricity emits carbon dioxide, trapping heat in the atmosphere and warming the planet. By contrast, solar and wind, geothermal, hydropower, and nuclear are carbon-free. I'm George Dorman on 88.3 KCCK.

0: All that jazz from Kirkwood Community College, 88.3 KCCK. That's the Twin Cities-based guitarist Zach Harris from a brand new release called American Reckoning. It's new for New Music Monday today. Nice version there of Amazing Grace with Matt Peterson on the bass and Lars Erik Larsen, the drummer there for guitarist Zach Harris. Mark Winkler right before that. Love Comes First is Mark's newest release out for his Cafe Pacific record label. That was a Duke Ellington, Harry James, Don George standard, Everything But You with Tom Culver, the other vocalist featured on that one. And Modesky, Schofield, Martin, and Wood from MSMW Live, In Case the World Changes Its Mind from 2011. We heard Southern Pacific. John Modesky just turned 61 years old yesterday. Every month, KCCK calls your attention to a new release we think is especially noteworthy. The KCCK featured album for June is The Brazilian Project by Gabriel Espinosa. Now retired after a long stint as director of jazz studies at Central College in Pella, Mr. Espinosa realizes a dream he's had of having his compositions recorded by a small big band made up entirely of Brazilian musicians. The disc was recorded in Rio de Janeiro and features scintillating arrangements by trombonist Rafael Roca and flugelhornist Bruno Santos. Gabriel will present his music at the Iowa City Jazz Festival coming up this Friday evening. The Brazilian Project by Gabriel Espinosa on Origin Records is our featured album for June, and we'll get to something from that in the coming hour. We've got work from Peter and Will Anderson to the music of Irving Berlin on the way next, after news with George Dorman.
1: Thank you, Bob. A potentially dangerous heat wave is building in the Midwest and East. By midweek, temperatures from Atlanta to New York City are expected to top 100. Bob Orovec is a meteorologist with the National Weather Service.
2: The heat stress or the heat risk is going to be extreme as we get towards Thursday, Friday, in the major metropolitan areas all along the East Coast, so it's going to be potentially very deadly.
1: Meanwhile, hot, dry weather and strong winds are turning parts of the West into a tinderbox. The Cottonwood Fire in southern Utah has burned more than 90,000 acres. Congress last week passed a bipartisan bill designed to make housing more affordable, but President Trump refused to sign it until Congress approves the Save America Act, which would impose voting restrictions but doesn't have bipartisan support. House Speaker Mike Johnson told Fox News Sunday that he thinks Trump will change his mind.
3: I'm going to send the bill over to him. It's passed by both chambers. I'm sending it to him on Monday, and it will become law. And I certainly want him to take the biggest, boldest marker that he has and do that big Trump signature proudly on that legislation, because we're delivering for the people, and that's what he wants to do.
1: If Trump doesn't sign it, it would become law in 10 days without his signature, as long as Congress is in session. The 2026 Talent Survey from the Iowa Chamber Alliance found that while residents highly value the state's quality of life, rising economic anxieties and housing costs threaten population growth. Dustin Miller is executive director of the Alliance. He says it's easy to point to things Iowa doesn't have.
4: It's really easy to say beaches and weather, but yet our neighbor to the north, historically, over the past three or four censuses, is growing by 40,000 people per year. We're growing at 15,000 people. And that's a problem, because economic growth also includes population growth.
1: Miller was interviewed on the Iowa PBS Iowa Press program. The survey found the key priorities for retaining talent in Iowa include tackling inflation, reducing property taxes, and increasing affordable housing. Construction has started for a Des Moines Public Schools initiative that will bring more interest-based learning to the district. Iowa Public Radio's Mara Curran reports.
5: Teachers, students, and parents gathered at Goodrell Middle School to break ground on a new career and technical education makerspace. The facility will be an addition to the school building that allows students to explore different careers. DMPS also broke ground on makerspaces at two other middle schools this week as part of the Reimagining Education Project. Project manager Becca Harris says the makerspaces will prepare students for future opportunities.
6: The programs connect to the offerings that the kids have both in their home high schools and at Central Campus.
5: Harris says some recommended fields include cybersecurity and healthcare. DMPS will decide which fields to include after their public feedback period ends on June 30th. I'm Mara Curran, IPR News.
1: A popular lake in Blackhawk County is reopening this summer after a two-year restoration effort. It's part of a statewide program that's marking its 20th year. Iowa Public Radio's Gavin McGough reports.
7: Casey Lake ripples clear blue on a recent afternoon in Hickory Hills Park. It's a remarkable change for a lake once choked by algae.
8: This time, 5 years ago, there would have been 20 feet of vegetation out in the water, and it was nearly unfishable from the shore.
7: That's Park Ranger Al Finke. Casey is now one of 72 projects in Iowa's Lake Restoration Program. The Department of Natural Resources has managed the program since it began in 2006. The $3 million effort at Casey involved draining the lake and scraping it clean. The DNR also added ponds upstream. These capture fertilizer runoff, which powers algae growth in Iowa's water bodies.
9: I'm Gavin McGough, IPR News.
1: In sports, Seiya Suzuki singled in two runs to key a three-run 10th inning Sunday, and the Cubs got a game-ending double play with the bases loaded as they beat the Brewers 4-3 in the rubber game of a three-game series. In other Major League action Sunday, the Cardinals beat the Marlins 2-1. It was the Twins over the Rockies 3-2, and the Royals beat the White Sox 5-4. In Midwest League baseball, the Colonels lost to Wisconsin 8-4. 88.3 weather. An extreme heat warning is in effect today. Mostly sunny and windy with a high of 92. Heat index is as high as 105. Tonight, mostly clear skies with an overnight low of 77. Tomorrow, mostly sunny with a high of 94. Wednesday, mostly sunny with a high of 92. Right now, partly cloudy skies and 77 degrees. I'm George Dorman on 88.3 KCCK.

0: 50 years of all that jazz from Kirkwood Community College, 88.3 KCCK, Cedar Rapids and Iowa City, streaming worldwide on the KCCK mobile app and at kcck.org. Peter and Will Anderson there from the Best of Berlin, this one from back in the summer of last year. They're doing Irving Berlin's All By Myself with Will Anderson on the clarinet on that one, and Peter Anderson on tenor sax. The rhythm section of Rossano Sportiello on piano, Chuck Redd on the drums, and bassist Neil Miner. Right, yeah, that quintet with Peter and Will Anderson. We've got a brand one from a group called The Breaks, kind of a super group put together by Robert Walter, Eddie Roberts, and Stanton Moore. That's coming up this hour for New Music Monday. Also got something from As Promised, our featured album for the month of June, from Gabriel Espinoza and the Brazilian Project. That'll be happening later on in the hour. Of course, they're coming to the Iowa City Jazz Festival on Friday evening. Here's a live one from Chuck Mangione, live at the Hollywood Bowl, an evening of magic with Chuck from back in July of 1978, the Hollywood Bowl out in L.A. The band with Grant Geisman on the guitars, Chris Vidala on reeds and flutes, Charles Meeks on the bass, and James Bradley Jr. on the drums, and Chuck, of course, on the flugelhorn, and also directing the 70-piece orchestra behind him here. This is doing a version of, well, we'll let Chuck do the introduction on this one on KCCK.
1: We'd like to play for you a song that made it possible for us to get out of Rochester, New York once in a while, and this is called Hill Where the Lord Hides.

0: Your Jazz Oasis in High Definition. Iowa's Jazz Station, 88.3 KCCK. That's a brand new group from their self-titled debut release, a supergroup known as The Breaks. It's a band featuring three groove masters of modern funk and soul jazz, including Robert Walter of the Gray Boy All-Stars, Stanton Moore of Galactic, and Eddie Roberts of the new Master Sounds, now known as The Breaks, from this brand new release on Color Red Records. And that was Party Like a Rich Kid for the trio there. Stacey Kent ahead of that, from her new release called A Time for Love. That was the Burt Bacharach, Hal David standard, Trains and Boats and Planes for Stacey. And we had Chuck Mangione, An Evening of Magic, live with the Hollywood Bowl at the start from 1978. His tune there, The Hill Where the Lord Hides. 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If the last time you updated your will, that is, was when your kids were small, it's probably time to look at it again. 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We've got one from the Jeff Hamilton Organ Trio on the way next. At 7:20, it's news time with George Dorman.
1: Bob, the shaky ceasefire between the U.S. and Iran seemed to get weaker over the weekend. Iran struck two ships trying to sail through the Strait of Hormuz and fired missiles into Kuwait and Bahrain, where the U.S. has military bases. Meanwhile, the U.S. has conducted multiple military strikes in Iran, but talks between the two countries will apparently go forward this week. It's been more than 4 days since twin earthquakes rocked Venezuela. The government says more than 1,400 people have died and thousands more are missing. Rescuers still have little equipment to try to find survivors. An extended heat wave in Europe is being linked to hundreds of deaths over the past several days. In the U.S., forecasters say dangerous heat is building in the Central Plains and is sliding toward the east. The Iowa City School District has named Amy Kortemeyer as interim superintendent effective Wednesday, pending board approval later today. The 55-year-old Kortemeyer is retiring as superintendent at Linmar, where she has served for 3 years. Kortemeyer was formerly assistant superintendent in Iowa City from 2016 to 2021 and deputy superintendent from 2021 to 2023. She'll replace Matt Degner, who announced in May that he was leaving the district's top leadership position because of his mother's diagnosis with terminal cancer and amid the district's financial crisis. A Cedar Rapids man is in jail after police say he robbed a convenience store in the 4800 block of Johnson Avenue Northwest with a fake gun Saturday evening. Police say 21-year-old Russell Formanek displayed what looked like a gun and demanded money from the cash register. Officers found Formanek nearby and say he admitted using a replica firearm to rob the store. He was charged with first-degree robbery and taken to the Linn County Jail. In sports, in Major League Baseball, the Cubs beat the Brewers 4-3 in 10 innings. It was the Cardinals over the Marlins 2-1. The Twins beat the Rockies 3-2, and the Royals beat the White Sox 5-4. In Midwest League Baseball, the Colonels lost to Wisconsin 8-4. 88.3 weather, mostly sunny, windy, and hot today and tomorrow, mostly clear skies overnight. A high today of 92, a low tonight of 77, a high tomorrow of 94. Right now, 78 degrees with partly cloudy skies. I'm George Dorman on 88.3 KCCK.

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That's the Howard Levy 4, live from Chicago, that release from back in 2023. There with a piece called Fade to Black, an original by Howard Levy, the harmonic player, also playing keyboards and flute on that release. Chris Siebold's the guitar, there with Josh Ramos on the bass, and Louise Ewerling on the drums for the Howard Levy 4. They, of course, going to be playing the Iowa City Jazz Festival this Saturday afternoon, starting at 4. Got Jeff Hamilton and his organ trio right before that from Coast to Coast, their release of last year. That was Maypole, that does band at the Iowa City Jazz Festival probably 5 or 6 years now. That was the final appearance of Akiko Saruga in this trio. She passed away just last year. Steve Kowalczyk was the guitarist there in drummer Jeff Hamilton's organ trio. KCCK is supported by the Cedar Rapids Museum of Art, offering free summer admission July 1st through August the 30th. Current exhibits include Visions of America, The Nation at 250, and Elemental, Earth, Water, and Air, and Fire. For a list of all exhibits and information, you may visit crma.org. Well, today is the 91st birthday of the great trombonist Julian Priester. Chicago native, very versatile and highly advanced trombonist, capable of playing not only hard bop but post bop, R&B, fusion. He was a full-on avant-garde jazz player as well, but he was born in Chicago on this date in 1935, started out on the city's thriving blues and R&B scene, playing with people like Muddy Waters and Dinah Washington, Bo Diddley. He also worked with Sun Ra's early progressive big band outfit during the mid-50s. 1958, he moved to New York and joined Max Roach's band, appearing on classic albums like Freedom Now Suite. In 1960, he also recorded a couple of hard bop sessions as a leader. And then he left Max Roach in 1961, appearing as a sideman on Blue Note dates, recording with the likes of Freddie Hubbard, Stanley Turrentine, Blue Mitchell, Art Blakey, Joe Henderson, McCoy Tyner. On a more adventurous note, he also worked with Sam Rivers and played in John Coltrane's Africa Brass Ensemble. Worked with Duke Ellington for 6 months for a little while in 1969 and 70, and then got probably his most high-profile gig, working with Herbie Hancock's Headhunters Era Fusion Band. He stayed with them until about 1973, moved to San Francisco at that time, recording a couple dates. And in the 1980s, he would join Dave Holland's group, go on to work again with Sam Rivers and Charlie Hayden's Liberation Music Orchestra, among others. Here we find Mr. Priester with Johnny Griffin, the Little Giant, as he was known. In fact, this disc called The Little Giant, recorded back in 1959 for Riverside Records. Also in the sextet, you got Blue Mitchell on trumpet, Wynton Kelly on piano, Sam Jones on the bass, and Albert Tootie Heath doing the drum mark here. This is Johnny Griffin's 63rd Street theme on KCCK.

Here we see the Jerry Mulligan Big Band in all of its splendor and glory. Then there was the Jerry Mulligan Tentet that came out about 1949, 1950, right about then. And I remember going to The Hague back in Los Angeles, right across from the Ambassador, and absolutely loving the Jerry Mulligan Quartet, one of the great legendary groups of our time. So, we're recreating it, line for lines.

0: Terry Mulligan's Line for Lions, a classic.
1: All that jazz from Kirkwood Community College, 88.3 KCCK. Jerry Mulligan with Mel Torme there from the Classic Concert Live that recorded on this date at Carnegie Hall in New York back in 1982. George Shearing also had a hand at doing some great piano work on this session. And as Mel introduced there, Jerry Mulligan's classic Line for Lions with Jerry Mulligan and his big band backing up Mel on that one. And Johnny Griffin at the start with his sextet from The Little Giant from back in 1959. We heard 63rd Street Theme, which also featured the great trombonist Julian Priester, who is turning 91 years old today. It's easier than ever to enjoy Iowa's Jazz Station on the go. Our mobile app supports both Apple CarPlay and Android Auto, which puts Iowa's Jazz Station front and center on your dashboard for the easiest in-car listening experience. 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Got that new work from Gabriel Espinoza and the Brazilian Project on the way after news with George Dorman.
2: Thank you, Bob. A heat wave will blast the central and eastern U.S. this week. National Weather Service meteorologist Brian Putnam says temperatures ahead of the 4th of July holiday will feel hotter because of high humidity that's arriving with the heat. Putnam says temperatures will reach well into the 90s and low 100s.
3: We have widespread level 3 to level 4. Heat that we're expecting, and those are the two highest levels, and I think that's what we would want people to focus on. That's a very, it's a dangerous level for basically, you know, anybody who's going to be outside or inside as well, you know, if you don't have access to adequate air conditioning.
2: Some cities could see their highest temperatures of the year as they host World Cup matches and celebrations for America's 250th anniversary. Wildfires are continuing to burn in the western U.S. Three Colorado firefighters were killed over the weekend while fighting the Knowles and Gore fires on the Colorado-Utah border. Utah Forest Service official Samantha Hall says the entire firefighting community is hurting.
4: Safety is always the number one priority, regardless of the incident you're on, and any death is a significant impact. We're a large family, and we feel that deeply.
2: Wildfire activity has intensified across the western U.S. due to hot, dry, and windy weather. Food and agricultural organizations from the U.S., Canada, and Mexico are urging the three countries to renew a massive trade agreement. The official review process starts July 1st. Iowa Public Radio's Rachel Kramer reports.
5: The United States-Mexico-Canada agreement replaced NAFTA in 2020 and allows certain products like corn, beef, and avocados to cross borders without tariffs. While many ag groups say it provides much-needed stability for farmers and livestock producers, President Donald Trump has said the U.S. would be better off without the agreement. Chad Hart, an ag economist at Iowa State University, says that's not surprising.
6: And he's done this several times where he's basically saying, I don't need a deal, we're better off without it. But in the end, he ends up striking a deal.
5: The three trading partners will decide whether to extend the agreement for another 16 years, terminate it, or begin an annual review process. I'm Rachel Kramer, IPR News.
2: The 2026 talent survey from the Iowa Chamber Alliance found that slow population growth has created an acute talent problem for economic growth in the state, with the labor shortage inhibiting attraction and expansion opportunities. Alliance Executive Director Dustin Miller says there's also a perception that workers don't think they can achieve their career goals in Iowa.
7: We have people that perceive that cost of living is lower. We have people that perceive in this, in 73% perceive that they are very secure in their jobs. Yet, we are seeing a growing nature of people looking to move elsewhere.
2: Miller says that's an issue that communities, not necessarily state policymakers, need to address. He made his comments on the Iowa PBS Iowa Press program. Blackhawk County is reopening Casey Lake this summer after a two-year closure. The popular recreation in northeast Iowa is one of the latest projects in the state's Lake Restoration Program. In its 20-year history, the program has worked on more than 70 lakes in 55 counties. Michelle Balmer manages the program for the Iowa Department of Natural Resources. She says that 2 years ago, Casey Lake had thick algae blooms and murky water.
8: And so really trying controlling the sediment coming into lakes and the nutrients coming into the lakes is kind of the first step towards restoration. And what we're trying to achieve is reduce some of those inputs.
2: Balmer says the DNR achieves those results by working with farmers to reduce runoff and by building ponds and capture fertilizer and sediment upstream. In sports, former Cedar Rapids Colonel Connor Prelip struck out a career-high 10 batters in 6 innings as the Twins edged the Rockies 3-2 Sunday. Prelip allowed 2 runs and 6 hits. Cody Clemens and Ryan Kreidler both hit home runs for Minnesota. In other Major League action, the Cubs beat the Brewers 4-3 in 10 innings. The Cardinals defeated the Marlins 2-1. It was the Royals over the White Sox 5-4. In the Midwest League, the Colonels lost to Wisconsin 8-4. 88.3 weather, an extreme heat warning is in effect today. It will be mostly sunny and windy with a high of 92, but heat indexes as high as 105. Tonight, mostly clear skies with an overnight low of 77. Tomorrow, mostly sunny with a high of 94. Wednesday, mostly sunny with a high of 92. Right now, partly cloudy skies and 79 degrees. I'm George Dorman on 88.3 KCCK.

50 years of all that jazz from Kirkwood Community College, 88.3 KCCK, Cedar Rapids and Iowa City, with additional service to Johnson County, a translator, K295 AC Iowa City at 106.9 FM. Gabriel Espinosa from the Brazilian Project, our featured album for this month of June. Looking forward to his performance this Friday evening at 5, or 6 o'clock rather, starting with the Brazilian Project, hearing many of his tunes. Probably that one as well. Gabriela, that one arranged by the trombonist Rafael Roca. These great Brazilian musicians recorded down in Rio for Gabriel Espinosa's newest release. And the Jane Harris Quartet got us into that set. They were in the studio on this date back in 1991, recording the release Black and Blue, and there were the nice version of Jerome Kern's The Song Is You that had Ron Eshte on the guitar, Harold Jones on the drums, and Luther Hughes, the bassist for pianist Gene Harris. Well, we'll check in with Sharon Minamoto from her newest release on the way. Got a brand new one from the Reed Hoisin Project coming up this hour for New Music Monday. Duke Ellington in the studio on this date, recording some tracks for his release, Piano in the Background, back in 1960. Actually, one track on this date. He started on the 31st of May that year, would do 6 sessions in June, including this one, recorded on this date in 1960. This one has Booty Wood on the plunger trombone, also Duke at the piano. Ray Nance has a cornet solo. Paul Gonzalez has the tenor solo on this one as well. This is Duke's What Am I Here For on KCCK.

0: 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Iowa's Jazz Station, 88.3 KCCK. That's Sharon Minimoto from Goodbye Strawberry Hill, new Cellar Live Records release that she has out. And that was a piece called Nunju, subtitled Prayer Beads. That was John Bentley on tenor sax with Darren Radke on the bass and Bernie Rye on drums and percussion there for pianist and composer Sharon Minimoto. Abby Lincoln right before that from 1959, her release Abby is Blue, that great take of Oscar Brown Jr.'s Afro Blue, that horn section featuring Tommy and Stanley Turrentine, and Julian Priester, the trombonist there, backing up Abby. Julian turning 91 years old today. And Duke Ellington and his orchestra recording on this date back in 1960, the one tune they recorded on this date for the release Piano in the Background. Great version there of Duke's What Am I Here For? 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Shows include tribute bands playing music of the Eagles, Garth Brooks, legendary music duos, as well as the hits of the 50s and the 70s, plus the Corridor's own Oceana. One association membership admits you to as many as 11 concerts. 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Got one from drummer Eddie Shaughnessy and his quintet recording on this date back in 1990. That's up after news with George Dorman.
1: Bob, Venezuela's government says the death toll is well over 1,400 people from last week's double earthquakes. Tens of thousands are still missing. Lack of heavy equipment to lift tons of rubble is hampering efforts to free people trapped in the wreckage. Officials in Colorado say three firefighters were killed Saturday fighting a fire near the Colorado-Utah border. Two other firefighters were seriously injured. The largest fire burning in the West, the Cottonwood Fire, has grown to more than 140 square miles in southwest Utah. The National Weather Service says several days of high temperatures will settle in across the lower Great Lakes, the Mid-Atlantic, and the Mississippi and Ohio River valleys and last into next weekend. Temperatures will reach well into the 90s and lower 100s. Dangerous heat is expected in Iowa through much of the week. The National Weather Service says afternoon heat indexes of 100 to 110 degrees are likely, with little to no relief during the overnight hours. Forecasters say the heat could persist through the 4th of July weekend in Iowa, but the thunderstorms could interrupt the heat at times Thursday and Friday. The Iowa Migrant Movement for Justice says it will slash 40% of its legal services because of recent federal funding cuts for immigrants. The organization, which provides immigration resources to low-income Iowans, has lost multiple federal grants meant to help Ukrainian and Afghan refugees obtain legal services. Iowa MMJ has served nearly 3,000 clients per year statewide. Now it says 1,000 fewer people will receive help this year. In sports, in Sunday's Major League Baseball action, the Cubs beat the Brewers 4-3 in 10 innings. It was the Cardinals over the Marlins 2-1. The Twins beat the Rockies 3-2, and the Royals beat the White Sox 5-4. In minor league baseball, Wisconsin beat the Colonels 8-4. 88.3 weather, mostly sunny, windy, and hot today and tomorrow. Mostly clear skies tonight. A high today of 92. A low tonight of 77, a high tomorrow of 94. Right now, partly cloudy skies and 81 degrees. I'm George Dorman on 88.3 KCCK.

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Working drummer Eddie Shaughnessy, of course, best known for his work with The Tonight Show for many, many years. Actually, this is a band that he put together, kind of a change of pace in the last years of the show's run. He led a quintet of some jazzers from the L.A. area, waiting 4 years for that combination to simmer until he cut this record, and it was recorded starting on this date back in 1990, recorded over 2 days out in Hollywood, the release called Jazz in the Pocket, and that one written by his saxophonist Tom Peterson there, called Rear View. Also with Tom Rainier on piano, Bruce Paulson on the trombone, and John Lydham on the bass there for drummer Eddie Shaughnessy, again from this date in jazz history. KCCK is part of the community outreach of Kirkwood Community College. 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Well, here's a live one from Yusef Lateef now. He was live at Pep's Lounge in Philadelphia on this date back in 1964 for the release called Live at Pep's, came out on Impulse Records. This has Richard Williams on trumpet, Mike Nock at the piano, Ernie Farrow is the bassist, and drummer James Black, the drummer, in the quintet of Yusef Lateef, mostly playing tenor sax, but also plays a bit of flute, bamboo flute, oboe, the shanai, and also the argol on this release. This is one of Yusef's originals. Let's see. Actually, check that. It is an Oscar Pettiford composition called Oscar Lipso on KCCK.

0: All That Jazz from Kirkwood Community College, 88.3 KCCK. That's a brand new one from Reed Hoysen Project for New Music Monday today. The release is called Home. There with a take on an old Tad Dameron chart called Gnid, with Keith Bishop on sax, Billy Test on the keyboards, Tony Paulus on the bass, and Hugo Cruz on percussion. For drummer Reed Hoysen, special guest this time around is guitarist Dan Wilson. Nice work on that one for the Reed Hoysen Project. Eliani Elias before that, recorded live at SF Jazz Center in San Francisco back in 2023 for her new release, Al Vivo. That was a Lin-Manuel Almeida composition, I Really Samba. And Yusef Lateef at the start, live at Pep's Lounge in Philadelphia on this date back in 1964. They were the version of the classic tune from Tad Dameron, or Oscar Lipso. Ever hear a great song on KCCK and miss the title? KCCK's playlist is posted on our website, updated every few minutes and fully searchable. 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Going to hear some of the recent work from trumpeter Josh Lawrence coming up in a few minutes. First off, some more news with George Dorman.
1: Thank you, Bob. President Trump says there will be a meeting tomorrow in Qatar. Writing online this morning, Trump said the meeting is at Iran's request. The possibility of a meeting between the U.S. and Iran seemed shaky over the weekend when Iran fired at two of its Gulf neighbors and at two ships in the Strait of Hormuz, and the U.S. struck sites in Iran. At least 1,400 people are now confirmed dead after last week's devastating earthquakes in Venezuela, with the window to find survivors quickly closing. Officials hope a surge of foreign aid and responders will accelerate rescue efforts and help address humanitarian needs. A heat wave will blanket the eastern half of the U.S. this week, bringing days of potentially dangerous temperatures, just as millions prepare to celebrate Independence Day outdoors. In the west, rising heat will add another challenge for crews battling wildfires in the Four Corners region. The 2026 talent survey from the Iowa Chamber Alliance found that while residents highly value the state's quality of life, rising economic anxieties and housing costs threaten population growth. Dustin Miller is executive director of the Alliance. He says it's easy to point to things that Iowa doesn't have.
2: It's really easy to say beaches and weather, but yet our neighbor to the north, historically, over the past three or four censuses, is growing by 40,000 people per year. We're growing at 15,000 people. And that's a problem because economic growth also includes population growth.
1: Miller was interviewed on the Iowa PBS Iowa Press program. The survey found that key priorities for retaining talent in Iowa include tackling inflation, reducing property taxes, and increasing affordable housing. A popular lake in Blackhawk County is reopening this summer after a two-year restoration effort. It's part of a statewide program that's marking its 20th year. Casey Lake was once choked by algae, according to park ranger Al Finke.
3: This time 5 years ago, there would have been 20 feet of vegetation out in the water, and it was nearly unfishable from the shore.
1: Casey is one of 72 projects in Iowa's Lake Restoration Program. The Department of Natural Resources has managed the program since it began in 2006. The $3 million effort at Lake Casey involved draining the lake and scraping it clean. The DNR also added ponds upstream that capture fertilizer runoff that powers algae growth in Iowa's water bodies. On Wall Street, the Dow was up 390 points at 52,266. The NASDAQ is up 385 points. The S&P 500 up 69 points. 88.3 weather, an extreme heat warning is in effect. Mostly sunny and windy today with a high of 92. Heat indexes as high as 105. Tonight, mostly clear skies with an overnight low of 77. Tomorrow, mostly sunny with a high of 94. Wednesday, mostly sunny with a high of 92. Right now, 82 degrees with partly cloudy skies. The normal high today is 82, the record high 103 set in 1931. I'm George Dorman on 88.3 KCCK.

50 years of all that jazz from Kirkwood Community College, 88.3 KCCK, Cedar Rapids and Iowa City, streaming worldwide on the KCCK mobile app and at kcck.org. The Brass Queens there, I think that was just a single they put out earlier this year called Keep Your Head Up, that great band playing Iowa City Jazz Festival, 6 o'clock this Saturday evening, and before the headliners take the stage. This band's been around, I think, since about 2019, about 7 years they've been doing their thing around the New York City area, including Carnegie Hall, and worked with David Byrne, among others, over the years. You're going to hear Brass Queens coming up this Saturday for the Jazz Festival in Iowa City. That was Josh Lawrence getting us into that set from his release Still We Dream that came out last year for Positone Records. Nice take on Monk's Boo Boo's Birthday. At, including Art Hirahara on the piano, Diego Rivera on the sax, Boris Kozlov on the bass, and Rudy Royston on the drums for trumpeter Josh Lawrence there. We've got a brand new one from Rich Willie, the trumpeter, for New Music Monday coming up this hour. Also new things from Helen Sung and her big band. Got Ben Wolf from his latest. Also Alton Sinclair, the great trombonist, from his latest release in just a bit. Let's start the hour with Crusaders. This one going back to their release from 1974. Called Those Southern Nights. It's Wilton Felderstick, Super Joe Sample, Wayne Henderson, and Larry Carlton, Pops Popwell as well, joining in on the band on the bass. This is a Joe Sample piece called Spiral on KCCK.

Jazz Oasis in High Definition. Iowa's Jazz Station, 88.3 KCCK. That's Helen Sung Big Band, debut release for Helen's Big Band on the new release called Oracles. She's written compositions as gifts of thanks to her teachers over the years. This is part of the Pianism Suite, Part 1, Barry Harris, the great piano player there, with Helen featured on the piano. Alejandro Vilas taking the alto solo for the Helen Sung Big Band, a new one for Sunnyside Records. Judith Owen and her big band before that doing a nice version of Bobby Timmons' Moanin'. That's from Judith's new release, Suit Yourself. And we started off with the Crusaders. That was a take on the Joe Sample piece, Spiral, from the band's release, Those Southern Nights. Well, KCCK is now 100% community supported. 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Extreme heat warning is in effect today. We've got mostly sunny skies, windy conditions with a high of 92. Heat index is as high as 105 today. Mostly clear tonight with a low of 77. The heat continues tomorrow with sunshine and a high of 94. Mostly sunny and 92 for Wednesday. Right now, 83 heat index at 92. 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Here's a brand new one from the Chicago-based trumpeter Rich Willie and his band. The release is called Laid Back Volume 1, with the arrangements dubbed by Wally Minko on this session. This one features, let me see, we've got Paul Mutsuba on the keyboards and John Swain on the electric valve instrument, or the EV, for this particular piece. Wally Minko's arrangement of Rich Willie's Laid Back Nightlife on KCCK.

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This is 88.3 KCCK, also at 106.9 FM in Iowa City, Coralville, and North Liberty. Jackson Churchill and Good Question out of Des Moines from their self-titled release from back in 2025, their nice version of Leonard Bernstein's Somewhere. Again, that band performing at the Iowa City Jazz Festival, actually wrapping up the festival, 3 o'clock on Sunday afternoon on the main stage there in downtown Iowa City. Trumpeter Rich Willie out of Chicago before that, Laid Back, Volume 1, the name of his debut release. This is new for Boptism Records. In our feature for New Music Monday today, we heard the title track from that release, Laid Back Nightlife. Trombone Shorty brought the Big Easy to the Mississippi for the Iowa City Jazz Festival back in 2009. It was a set packed with high energy New Orleans groove, swing, and lots of brass, of course. Revisit that performance on our Wednesday night special, 6 o'clock Wednesday night. Jazz 88.3 KCCK as we gear up for this year's Iowa City Jazz Festival. Well, here are Hank Jones and Charlie Hayden together, a thing they recorded on this date in jazz history. This is a release called Steal Away, Spirituals, Hymns, and Folk Songs. This was the first of 2 days of recording sessions for Verve Records back in 1994. The pianist and bassist here, a nice take on Go Down Moses on KCCK.

All That Jazz from Kirkwood Community College, 88.3 KCCK. That is work from Ben Wolf from Any Time After Now. That's his new one out for Residence Art Records. And that was one of his originals called Always Four, featuring Joel Ross on the vimes, along with Chris Lewis on tenor sax, Sullivan Fortner on the piano, and drummer Aaron Kimmel in that quintet. Terrence Blanchard right before that from Let's Get Lost. It is the music of Jimmy McHugh, lyrics of Frank Lesser on that one. Diana Krall doing the vocal work on Let's Get Lost. Today, the birthday of Frank Henry Lesser, born in Manhattan on this date back in 1910, lived at the age of 59, a songwriter who wrote music and lyrics for the Broadway musicals Guys and Dolls and How to Succeed in Business Without Really Trying, among others. Won a Tony Award for Guys and Dolls and shared the Pulitzer Prize for Drama for How to Succeed. Also wrote songs for over 60 Hollywood films and Tin Pan Alley, many of which have become standards. Nominated for 5 Academy Awards and won once. There are his lyrics to that Frank Lesser classic, The Day, the Birthday of Frank Lesser. And we started off the set with Charlie Hayden and Hank Jones doing some recording on this date back in 1994 for the release Steal Away, Spirituals, Hymns, and Folk Songs. We heard their take on Go Down Moses. Get the first word on new jazz releases along with KCCK programs and events when you subscribe to our email newsletter. 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That should be in your inbox this morning. We'll make way for Hollis next with your jazz into the midday hours. We'll get a Jazz Master session for the first time this week in the noon hour today, and it is a Monday. That means we'll have an edition of Culture Crawl. I believe we'll have Maestro Shanley in to talk about the next municipal band concert in Cedar Rapids. This is Alton Senclard to take me out today, the trombonist from his new Positone release, Natural Rhythm, and hear a version of an old J.J. Johnson tune, In Walked Horace on KCCK.

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George Coleman, great George Coleman there, with his take on Stella by Starlight. This is a lovely album. It was our featured album for October of 2025, George Coleman with strings. Orchestra arranged and conducted by Bill Dobbins. Also there, George Coleman on tenor, David Hazeltine at the piano, Hazeltine at the piano, and John Weber on bass, Joe Farnsworth on the drums. Good morning, I'm Hollis Monroe. Happy Monday, everybody. So glad you could be here. Hope you had a good weekend. Hope you're having a fantastic start to this week as well. We got brand new music coming up for New Music Monday, the David Janeway Trio live at Blue Llama. Steeplechase release, brand new for New Music Monday. First, a quick look at the KCCK concert calendar for today. Tomorrow evening, you can catch Kevin Burt and Dan Johnson at Checkers in Cedar Rapids at 4:30 p.m. Wednesday. Kevin moves it over to Mercer Park in Iowa City at 6:30 p.m. Also on Wednesday, there's a jazz jam with the DZ Combo, 7 p.m. at Monk's in Dubuque. Jazz on the House with Zane Gedler Wednesday night at 7 p.m. at Noche in Des Moines. And on Wednesday, Mindy Ebert will be at the Dakota in Minneapolis. KCCK's concert calendar lists jazz and blues events in Iowa as well as major Midwest cities. 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First, we're going to kick things off here with a day late birthday celebration for trumpeter Pete Candoli. Pete Candoli, born June 28, 1923, with us till 2008, played with the big bands of Woody Herman, Stan Kenton, worked in the studios and recording television industries. Featured performer on the soundtrack to the animated series The Ant and the Aardvark, which I loved. That was a great series when I was a kid. Here he is as part of Louis Belson's big band. This comes to us from Louis Belson, Their Time Was the Greatest, honoring 12 super drummers. And this one features, was for Tony Williams, by the way, and it features Pete Candoli with brother Conti Candoli on trumpet, also Snooky Young on a muted trumpet, too. Remembering Pete Candoli the day after his birthday, kicking it off with Why Not?

Your Jazz Oasis in High Definition, Iowa's Jazz Station, 88.3 KCCK. Recorded in June of 2024 for Steeplechase Records, David Janeway Trio live at Blue Llama. Brand new for New Music Monday, that was Star-Crossed Lovers. David Janeway on the piano, Robert Hurst on the bass, Billy Hart on drums. We began remembering the birthday yesterday. Pete Condoli, born June 28, 1923, with us to 2008, heard him with his brother Conte Condoli, and another great trumpeter, Snooky Young. Why not? For Tony Williams from Louis Belson Honors 12 Super Drummers, Their Time Was the Greatest. And we're celebrating a day late the birthday of composer Richard Rodgers, born June 28, 1902, with us to 1979, the first of the EGOTs. Ella Fitzgerald there with Buddy Bregman and his orchestra from Ella Fitzgerald Sings the Rodgers and Hart Songbook, Isn't It Romantic? 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You are the public in public media. Iowa's Jazz Station lives solely by the generous contributions of our members, folks like Peter and Kristen Pardubsky. We just want to say thank you. More jazz headed your way after a quick look at our forecast. Wow. An extreme heat warning is in effect today. It'll be mostly sunny and windy. A high of 92, but the heat indices will be as high as 105. Tonight, mostly clear skies and an overnight low of 77. Tomorrow, mostly sunny and warmer with a high of 94. Then looking ahead, Wednesday, mostly sunny and 92. Thursday, mostly sunny and 92. And Friday, mostly sunny with a high of 90 degrees. Well, could be worse. The record high today, we've been saying this date for a while, 103, set back in 1931. Yes, 1931 set many records. Normal average high is around 82. Right now, mostly clear skies, windy, 86 degrees outside our studios here on the Kirkwood Community College campus.

0: 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That comes to us from When Even Goes East. It's a 2026 release from the Dave Wilson Quartet. And the features, Dave Wilson there on sax with Jesse Green piano, Evan Greger on the bass, Daniel Gonzalez on the drums. Special guests sitting in on that one, Lenny Castro on percussion. And that's a Dave Wilson original, Intergalactic Sunset.
1: Hi, it's KCCK's Culture Crawl. I'm Dennis Green, and my guest today is Steve Shanley, who drops by on a weekly basis during the summer to talk about what's going on with the weekly shows for the Cedar Rapids Municipal Band. Steve, welcome.
2: Thanks, Dennis. Yeah, week five, we're about halfway through.
1: Yeah, unbelievable. This is a big week for the Muni Band because it is what encompasses the 4th of July, so that means patriotic program.
2: All the patriotic favorites, yeah. And the Cedar Rapids Concert Chorale with Jerry Kreitzer, they're coming back to join us as well.
1: And this is it's like a Christmas concert, you know, and I talked to Hankowicz when we're headed into holiday spectacular season about how to keep this fairly limited library of appropriate music for this time of year fresh.
2: Yeah, Tim and I have talked about that a lot too. It's kind of similar to the discussion we had a few weeks ago about the March style and how that works, because you are really constrained to do, the audience expects certain things, and there are really only so many ways to kind of organize that in a way that delivers them what they want while also keeping it fresh. And also, as Tim and I have talked about, making sure the musicians do not mutiny. Like, they're paid, they're pros, but at the same time, they're like, okay, really? Do we have to play Sleigh Ride again?
1: Or you want to keep them interested.
2: Got to keep them kind of interested and happy. So yeah, in a way, it's one of my favorite weeks to program because I open up the Word document and I'm like, all right, well, half of it's already done for me. So, you know, we're going to close with Battle Hymn of the Republic with the Concert Chorale. We're going to have them sing America the Beautiful. We'll honor the service members. Although I am excited, last summer we did a brand new service song medley that included the Space Force.
1: That's right.
2: So that kind of kept everybody on the edge of their seat a little bit, since that one doesn't play itself quite yet. So we'll be in year two of that. But yeah, and then typically I kind of try to find three other selections really to pair with what everybody is coming to expect. Something from film and something jazz related. And then a piece that is what we kind of refer to as a war horse or a classic in the concert band repertoire that was composed by an American. So this week, that selection is Chester by William Schumann. So not Robert Schumann, not the German Schumann, but William Schumann, who was a 20th century American composer. And Chester it's from his suite called New England Triptych. And it's kind of, it's appropriate this week with the Revolutionary War and all of that type of material. So you'll hear the piccolo and the fifes but it also has a very very dense and different kind of harmonic language. So one thing that I think is great about that piece is the musicians and maybe people who have some training in music theory, they appreciate that it is pretty complex. But then also, if you don't have that training, you can kind of sit back and be like, oh, that's a really nice, pretty chorale there. Or, oh, I understand. We're probably marching along right now. It's still pretty easy to follow. So excited about that. And that one, Heidi Haney, our personnel manager, wanted us to save and use this year because her dad, who played euphonium in the band for a long, long time, his name was Chester. And so and being patriotic and his name was Chester, of course, that was going to be one of his favorite municipal band pieces to play. So I think maybe 3 or 4 years ago, she said, all right, if you're thinking about playing Chester, can you please wait, hold off until 2026? So we're going to honor him with that performance. And then film music, that one's usually pretty easy. I pretty much almost always go to John Williams, something John Williams related. Hard to argue if there was an American film composer of greater importance than John Williams. And so we've got the Raiders March from Raiders of the Lost Ark, which is always fun for us to play.
1: And a movie where we beat the Nazis. So
2: yeah, that's a good point. I did. All right, thanks. I got to work that into my program notes. That's a good call.
1: Or actually, a supernatural being beat the Nazis, I guess, now that I think about it. But
2: with America on its side.
1: That's
2: right. The supernatural. I mean, the supernatural power did need Indiana Jones,
1: that's
2: really,
1: right,
2: to kind of help bring it all together.
1: He clocks a few Nazis along the way.
2: Yes, he does. And then jazz selection. Last week we played some Duke Ellington, and then I think arguably maybe the other big name in American big band, especially in terms of longevity, would be the Count Basie band. So we've got a medley featuring some of that as well.
1: Great way to celebrate America's 250th birthday.
2: Mm-hmm.
1: Let's see. So this dates, it'll be July 1st will be the Wednesday concert, and that'll be still at Kingston Yard.

0: festival. Of course, we're hip deep in that and looking forward to a great weekend. But you help once again this year with the North Corridor Band that helps lead off the festival on Saturday, the great combination or conglomeration of all the high schools.
1: Yes, and I'm excited. Last year, we revived the big band component of it, and you know, the COVID pandemic, we kind of switched to the small group format, and then I think the festival organizers and sound folks and everybody were like, hey, that's way easier, let's keep it kind of as a smaller thing. And we did that for a while and then brought back the big band last year
0: to great acclaim,
1: and really, like, the audience just loved it so much, and you know, you and I talked and we're like, yeah, maybe it's just kind of worth having that. And
0: we get more kids involved that way.
1: Exactly. That's really the main thing. More students involved, more schools involved. And one of the things that I kind of forgot about is that this is one of the ways that those students from the other schools get to know one another. And, you know, I was thinking just a couple of weeks ago, I was playing a gig that Ed East put together and subbing in the group for Jim Dreyer that week was Chris Jensen on drums, who was in one of those very first North Corridor bands as a Xavier student. And I was thinking about the students that he was in that band with and how, you know, some of them are still making music together. And so getting more students involved and getting them that chance to play alongside one another, especially when they're from different schools, it creates some relationships that can last a while. So excited to bring that back again. And, you know, my thanks to the Jazz Festival for figuring out a way to make that work. I guess that's mostly Alex's headache.
0: Alex's body is the one who has to make sure the stage is ready for for not one, but two big bands, one right after the other.
1: And for the record, Alex has never complained about that. He's always been, well, not to me anyway. So he's been great in helping us make that happen.
0: Yeah.
1: So that's going to be a good time. And this year, I think, is going to be the widest sort of geographical expanse of the North Corridor Band, because we've got bass player Beckett, former jazz camper, all the way up in Waverly. And then we've got players from Independence and also Lisbon, and then also the Cedar Rapids area as well. So I think this is maybe the most spread out we've been. I'm really excited about that part as well.
0: That's excellent. We really cover all aspects of the corridor between the North Corridor Band and then the United Jazz Ensemble, which is the Southern schools, the Johnson County area schools. So we really get a lot of students involved. And of course, we brought back the youth stage this year as well, so we're going to have some high school bands, some high school smaller combos performing. So another side benefit of moving to big bands on the main stage after doing smaller combos for a few years, that opens up the opportunity for us to have some small combos on the youth stage.
1: Yeah, for sure.
0: And that's certainly
1: a different type of playing that those students need to learn how to do as well. And so, yeah, best of both worlds this way.
0: So Muni Band once again in concert Wednesday and Sunday this week. Don't forget the location change. Guthridge Park for the Wednesday concert. And you said Beaver for Sunday.
1: Yep.
0: And, of course, come join us at the Iowa City Jazz Festival for the high school bands and, of course, all the other great nationally known musicians, Artemis, Howard Levy, Gabrielle Espinoza. What a great time we're going to have.
1: Yeah. I just, again, like if you live around here and complain that there's nothing to do or see, I think you're actively going out of your way to put your head in the sand.
0: Yeah.
1: It's amazing.
0: You're not paying enough attention. Talk to you next week, Steve.
1: Thanks, Dennis.
0: 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Our producer is Lydia Kilgore. The Culture Crawl theme is composed by Vivian Shanley and performed by Vivian, Anna Cook, Sam Ross, and Farron Johnson. I'm Dennis Green, and I'll talk to you later.
2: 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I'm Murray Kent, featuring the famous bands along with the lesser heard names, small group classic jazz also, And let's not forget great singers and vocal groups from those golden years, too, often singing standards from the

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Each Sunday from 1 to 5, find out what the excitement was all about during the golden age of popular music and jazz. 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

could have danced all night. I could have danced all night and still have

all that jazz. From Kirkwood Community College, Jazz 88.3 KCCK, Emmett Cohen. His new release is entitled Universal Truth. And from it, that's Gingerbread Boy with Emmett Cohen at the piano, Joe Farnsworth on the drums. On the bass, we had Yasushi Nakamura, Jeremy Pelt sitting in on trumpet. Began that set with one that celebrated an anniversary yesterday, recorded June 28th, 1985. That was Keys to the City from Mulgrew Miller on the piano, Ira Coleman on the bass, Marvin Smitty Smith on the drums for Song for Darnell, and in the middle, continuing to celebrate a day late, the birthday of composer Richard Rodgers, born June 28, 1902, Patricia Barber from her album Cleek, I Could Have Danced All Night. 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

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From a brand new Circle 9 release for 2026, Joe Syrian Motor City Jazz Octet. A Blue Time, the name of the album, and that was Duke Jordan's music arranged by John Fetchock, Jordu. Joe Syrian, drummer and leader, joined by Adam Birnbaum at the piano keyboard. Paul Bullenbach on guitars, along with bassist Lauren Cohen. You also heard from Carl Maraki on alto sax there. On trumpet, Nick Marchione, Doug Beavers on trombone as well. Good morning, I'm Hollis Monroe. Happy Monday, everybody. So glad you could be here. Coming up, brand new music from Zach Harris, his new release on Shifting Paradigm Records for 2026, American Reckoning from the guitarist. We're going to start things off, though, with another salute to the birthday of Frank Lesser, composer born on this date in 1910, left us early at the age of 59 in 1969. Songwriter who wrote music and lyrics for the Broadway musicals Guys and Dolls, How to Succeed in Business Without Really Trying, among others, won a Tony Award for Guys and Dolls, shared the Pulitzer Prize for Drama for How to Succeed. He also wrote over 60 songs for over 60 Hollywood films, Tin Pan Alley, many of which have become standards. He was also nominated for 5 Academy Awards for Best Song, winning once for Baby It's Cold Outside. Shelley Berg here from his album The Will, a tribute to Oscar Peterson, with Shelley Berg at the piano, Ray Brown on the bass, Ed Thigpen on the trumpet. And joining him here, we've got some special guests on this album. This is a fun album if you ever get a chance to listen to it. But you also have Jeff Jarvis here on the trumpet, remembering Frank Lesser on his birthday with The Brotherhood of Man.

0: Your Jazz Oasis in High Definition, Iowa's Jazz Station 88.3 KCCK. Brand new for New Music Monday, Shifting Paradigm, recording from guitarist Zach Harris. American Reckoning, the name of the album, and that was, of course, House of the Rising Sun. Zach Harris on guitars, Matt Peterson on the bass, Lars Eric Larson on drums. We began the hour celebrating the birthday of the fabled composer, really, Frank Lesser, born on this date in 1910, with us to the age of 59. From 1997, Shelley Berg from The Will, a tribute to Oscar Peterson. We heard The Brotherhood of Man from the pen of Frank Lesser. Shelley at the piano, Ray Brown on the bass, Ed Thigpen on the drums, Jeff Jarvis featured on trumpet. And in the middle, yesterday was the birthday of singer Tierney Sutton. Tierney turned 63 years younger than yesterday. From the Paris Sessions 2, featuring Hubie Laws, Serge Merlot, and Kevin Axt. Tierney Sutton there, Tierney with You'd Be So Nice to Come Home To. 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More information at gatheredbygrace.org. We're going to be under an extreme heat warning today. It's in effect until, well, for the rest of the day, actually. Mostly sunny and windy, a high of around 92 today. It's going to feel like 105 with the heat index. Tonight, mostly clear skies and an overnight low of 77. Tomorrow, mostly sunny and a tad warmer with a high of 94. Looking ahead, Wednesday and Thursday, mostly sunny with a high of 92. Friday, mostly sunny and a high of 90 degrees. Right now, 88 degrees, feeling like 95, windy and partly sunny outside our studios here on the Kirkwood Community College campus.
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Nueva Timba, the name of the album, from Harold Lopez Nussa. Harold at the piano, Rui Adrian Lopez Nussa on drums, Lucas Curtis on the bass, Gregoire Marais on harmonica. Just before that, Peter Erskine and Company live in Italy. Alan Pasqua at the piano, Peter Erskine on drums, Derek Olis on the bass. We heard Turnaround. Yesterday, the birthday of Alan Pasqua, keyboardist Alan Pasqua, well, he turned 74 years young yesterday.

blues, news, and all that jazz, 88.3 KCCK. Also at 106.9 FM in Iowa City, Coralville, and North Liberty. Paquito de Rivera on clarinet there. Joining him, you had Portillo on the drums, Nilsen Mata on the bass, Danilo Perez on piano, Rafael Cruz on percussion, as well as Romero Lobombo on guitar for Tico Tico. 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

0: All that jazz from Kirkwood Community College, Jazz 88.3 KCCK. Paul Silberglight Trio from their new release, The Stillness of July, on Caligram Records. That's their take on Stevie Wonder's Summer Soft. Paul Silberglight on the guitar, Clay Schaub on bass, Devin Drubka on drums. Kicked it off with one celebrating an anniversary, recorded on this date back in 1961. Elmo Hope at the piano, Percy Heath on bass, Philly Joe Jones on the drums. From Homecoming, we heard La Bertha. And in the middle, continuing to celebrate the birthday of composer Frank Lesser, born in the state in 1910, Cecile McLaurin-Salvant from Dreams and Daggers with Lesser's Never Will I Marry. KCCK is supported by Little Village, Iowa's independent news, arts, and culture magazine, distributed monthly at over 800 pickup locations throughout the state since 2001. 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
1: Thank you, Hollis. The Supreme Court is rejecting a Republican-led attack on state laws that allow the counting of late-arriving mail ballots, a target of President Trump. Today's 5-4 decision leaves in place laws in more than half the states and the District of Columbia that permit mailed ballots to arrive and be counted days after an election, provided they're postmarked by Election Day. President Trump says talks with Iran will resume tomorrow in Qatar, despite the two sides trading attacks in the Gulf over the weekend. Iran, however, has not confirmed whether it will participate in the next round of meetings to advance an interim peace deal. Ukrainian President Volodymyr Zelensky says Russian missiles and drones have killed at least 11 civilians and injured 40 others in what he called horrific attacks. Some areas lost power at a time when hot weather has driven up use of electricity as people turned on air conditioning. Gas prices in Iowa have dropped another 6 cents over the past week, according to Gas Buddy, and now average $3.49 per gallon. That's 54 cents lower than a month ago, but 56 cents higher than a year ago. The most expensive price in Iowa as of Sunday, according to Gas Buddy, was $4.79. The average price in Cedar Rapids as of Sunday was $3.37, down 12 cents from a week earlier. It was $3.55 in Iowa City, down 8 cents from the week before. The Iowa City School Board today is expected to approve Amy Kortemeyer as interim superintendent to replace Matt Degner. The 55-year-old Kortemeyer is retiring after 3 years as superintendent at Linmar. She was formerly assistant superintendent and deputy superintendent in Iowa City. Degner announced that he was stepping down in May amid the district's financial problems. A Cedar Rapids man is in jail after police say he robbed a convenience store in the 4800 block of Johnson Avenue Northwest with a fake gun Saturday evening. Police say 21-year-old Russell Formanek displayed what looked like a gun and demanded money from the cash register. He was arrested nearby and charged with first-degree robbery. On Wall Street, the Dow is up 234 points at 52,110. The NASDAQ is up 380 points. The S&P 500 up 64 points. 88.3 weather, mostly sunny and windy this afternoon with a high of 92. Tonight, mostly clear skies with a low of 78. Tomorrow, mostly sunny with a high of 94. Wednesday, mostly sunny with a high of 94. Right now, 88 degrees with mostly sunny skies. I'm George Dorman on 88.3 KCCK.

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From Milestone release, recorded June 28, 1988 by the great Van Gelder out there in Englewood Cliffs, New Jersey. For Milestone Records, Charles Erland from his album Front Burner of 1988. That's his piece, Mom and Dad. Featuring Charles the Mighty Burner Erland at the organ, Virgil Jones on trumpet, Bill Easley on tenor sax, Bobby Broom on the guitar, Buddy Williams on the drums. I'm Hollis Monroe. Happy Monday, everybody. So glad you could be here. Hope you had a great weekend. Hope you're having a nice start to this week as well. It's going to be a warm one, though. More about that later on. Now we're about to open the doors to our Jazz Masters for today, and as usual, we'll look at folks recording on this date first. Ella Fitzgerald and Chick Webb and his orchestra. The Early Years Part 2, they're in studio on this date in 1940, recording for the old Decca release. Duke Ellington and his orchestra recording on piano in the background on this date in 1960. Elmo Hope, Homecoming, recording on this date in 1961. Yusuf Lateef, live at Pep's on this date in 1964. Mal Waldron, Black Glory, recording on this date in 1971. Woody Shaw, Little Red's Fantasy, recorded on this date in 1976. Three of the Greats, Mel Torme, Jerry Mulligan, and George Shearing, the classic concert recorded live on this date in 1982. Ed Shaughnessy, first of two sessions for Jazz in the Pocket in 1989. Paquito de Rivera recording Tico Tico on this date in 1989. The Gene Harris Quartet, Black and Blue, recorded on this date in 1991. Charlie Hayden and Hank Jones together, first of a couple sessions for that lovely album Steal Away on this date in 1994. And John Van Orr, first session for Stolen Moments, celebrating Oliver Nelson on this date in 2016. Birthdays today. Well, composer Frank Lesser of Broadway and big screen fame. He won Grammys. He won Oscars. He was born on this date back in 1910, with us till 1969, left us at the age of 59. Also born on this date, we've got arranger Ralph Burns, born on this date. That was back in 1922. Ralph was with us till 2001, left us at the age of 79 in 2001. And trombonist Julian Priester. Now, Julian Priester, he had some a health scare a while back, and we were afraid that Julian wasn't going to be with us for much longer. But he's still with us. As a matter of fact, last I checked, he's got a regular gig again. He's performing, I believe it was in, beginning in 2022, he was hosting listening sessions on Wednesday evenings in Seattle. It's part of the Jazz Fellowship at the Vermilion Art Gallery and Bar, if you want to try to check him out. Happy birthday to one and all. We're going to start it off with one celebrating an anniversary. This is an IPO release, and it features some great names here. It's the James Moody Hank Jones Quartet from their album Our Delight. James Moody on tenor sax, Hank Jones tickling the ivories, Todd Kuhlman on the bass, Adam Nussbaum on the drums. Starting off your Jazz Masters with music of Sonny Stitt, Eternal Triangle.

Your Jazz Oasis in High Definition, Iowa's Jazz Station, 88.3 KCCK. Recorded live at Carnegie Hall in New York City on this date in 1982. Mel Torme, Jerry Mulligan, George Shearing, and the Jerry Mulligan Orchestra. The Classic Concert, live, 1982, Blues in the Night. Mel Torme on vocals, Jerry Mulligan on baritone sax. He also had the great George Shearing at the piano keyboard. And in that Jerry Mulligan Orchestra, he had folks like, oh my gosh, he had Mitchell Foreman there at the piano. He had Richie DeRosa on drums, Mike Migliori, lots of great folks in that band. And we started things off with another one celebrating an anniversary. This one recorded by the great Van Gelder back in 2006. Excuse me, no, this was at Sears Sound Studios in New York City back in 2006, an IPO recording from the James Moody Hank Jones Quartet. From their album Our Delight, we heard Eternal Triangle. James Moody on tenor sax, Hank Jones piano, Todd Kuhlman on the bass, and Adam Nussbaum on drums. KCCK is now 100% community supported. You are the public and public media. Iowa's Jazz Station lives solely by the generous contributions of our members, folks like Dorothy Spate, and we just want to say thank you. More Jazz Masters headed your way in a moment. After a quick look at the forecast, well, it was a sunny and windy afternoon. That extreme heat warning, we were looking at heat indices as high as 106. Tonight, mostly clear skies, but still not cool. A low of 78 is our low overnight tonight. Tomorrow, mostly sunny and a tad warmer with a high of 94. And that stays for a while. Wednesday, mostly sunny and a high of 94. Thursday, mostly sunny and 94. And Friday, mostly sunny and a high of 92 degrees. The record high today, we hit 103 during that steamy summer of 1931. Normal average high is around 82 degrees.

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Continuing the suit, composer Frank Lesser on his birthday, born on this date in 1910, with us to 1969. Recorded live at the Plugged Nickel in Chicago back in December of 1965. Miles Davis there on trumpet, Herbie Hancock at the piano, Ron Carter on the bass, Tony Williams on drums, Wayne Shorter on tenor sax. For Frank Lesser's If I Were a Bell. 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
1: All that jazz from Kirkwood Community College, Jazz 88.3 KCCK, recorded live at Pep's on this day back in 1964, Pep's Lounge in Philadelphia. Yusuf Lateef on various instruments, Richard Williams on trumpet, Mike Nock at the piano, Ernie Farrow on the bass, James Black on the drums, with Lateef's number 7. 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

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Jazz 88.3 KCCK. Grant Green from his Blue Note release of 1964, Matador. And that was My Favorite Things. Richard Rodgers' birthday passed yesterday, the first EGOT. Emmy, Grammy, Oscar, and Tony winner. Composer Richard Rodgers, born June 28, 1902, with us in 1979. Of course, My Favorite Things from Sound of Music. Grant Green on guitar, McCoy Tyner piano, Bob Cranshaw on the bass, Elvin Jones on the drums. Wrapping up our Jazz Masters for today. I'm Hollis Monroe. Thank you so much for keeping me company. Coming up this hour, brand new for New Music Monday, The Breaks. There's a group featuring Robert Walter, who just heard him for one of his albums had an anniversary, yes, last Friday. Eddie Roberts and Stanton Moore getting together. We're going to start things off with one from the Gene Harris Quartet, recorded on this date in 1991 for Concord Records. Gene Harris at the piano keyboard, Ron Eschete on guitar, Luther Hughes bass, Harold Jones on the drums. From Black and Blue, Kenny Dorham's classic, Blue Bossa.

0: Your Jazz Oasis in High Definition, Iowa's Jazz Station, 88.3 KCCK. The Breaks. This is a new group formed by three old friends whose names you are familiar with. From their self-titled release for 2026, brand new for New Music Monday, The Breaks, we heard Blood Cover, featuring, well, you've got Eddie Roberts there on guitar and tambourine, Robert Walter, organ, electric piano, Stanton Moore on the drums. Joining him, Pedro Segundo on percussion, Brad Walker on sax, John Michael Bradford on trumpet, Big Sam Williams on trombone. And we began with one celebrating an anniversary, recorded on this date in 1991 for Concord Jazz, from their album Black and Blue, the Gene Harris Quartet. Gene Harris at the piano, Ron Eschete on guitar, Luther Harris on the bass, Harold Jones on the drums for Kenny Dorham's classic Blue Bossa. And in the middle, the lovely Tierney Sutton, whose birthday was yesterday. She turned 63 yesterday, the lovely Tierney Sutton, from her Telarc Jazz release, Tierney Sutton Unsung Heroes. We heard Remember Me, or Ricordame. 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Today's edition of Soundbeat coming up next after this quick look at the forecast. Well, that extreme heat warning is in effect until 10 p.m. tonight. Actually, no, they're saying now it's going to go clear through 10 p.m. Wednesday. Oh, dear. Mostly sunny and windy this afternoon, a high of 92 degrees, the heat indices as high as 106. Tonight, mostly clear skies and a low of 78. Tomorrow, mostly sunny and warmer with a high of 94. Wednesday, mostly sunny and a high of 94. Thursday, mostly sunny with a high of 94. And Friday, mostly sunny with a high of 92 degrees. Currently, we have mostly, well, partly cloudy skies, windy conditions, 90 degrees outside, feels like 113.
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2: Though he was son to a political activist and a penmanship expert, Len Spencer still knew how to have a little fun. You're on The Soundbeat. You're listening to Having Fun with the Orchestra, a novelty cylinder recording from 1902. It's an example of a burlesque. Not the burlesque with dancing girls and feather boas and such. More outrageous than simple parody, burlesque was intended to mock conventions and genres by presenting serious subject matter with not-so-serious performance. And what better place than the usually staid and straightforward world of orchestral performance? Here's Len Spencer from 1902.
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2: 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I'm Brett Barry.

All that jazz from Kirkwood Community College. Jazz 88.3 KCCK. Moose the Mooch. From this new release from drummer Richard Barata, Another Kind of Bird, reimagining Charlie Parker. Indeed. Vincent Herring there on alto sax. Also, you had Craig Handy on tenor. You had Bill O'Connell at the keyboard. He's also the arranger for the album. Paul Boland back here again on guitar. He's everywhere these days. Michael Goetz on the bass. Paul Rossman on congas. Richard Barata leading from the drums. Kicked it off. Wishing a happy 91st birthday to trombonist Julian Priester today. From Freddie Hubbard's Hubcap, we heard Ehrman Jr. Freddie Hubbard on trumpet, Julian Priester trombone, Jimmy Heath on tenor, Cedar Walton piano, Larry Ridley at the bass, Philly Joe Jones on the drums, and recorded on this date in 1939. Ella Fitzgerald, Chick Webb and his orchestra, Out of Nowhere. That does it for me today. Mr. Ron Atkins is up next. He's got a brand new one from the Reed Hoisin Project, brand new for New Music Monday, called Home. Helen Sung Big Band's Oracle, Gabriel Espinosa with our featured album for June, The Brazil Project, and for Funk at Five, some great live and local groove from Euphorchestra, Ten of Soul, and Groove Ship. All that coming up next here on Jazz 88.3 KCCK.

50 years of all that jazz, Jazz 88.3 KCCK, Cedar Rapids and Iowa City, streaming worldwide on the KCCK mobile app and at kcck.org. Fred Hirsch and his new album, it's called The Surrounding Green from ECM Records. And from this one, we heard the title song, The Surrounding Green. He's working with Drew Gress on double bass and Joey Barron on the drums. Before that, Nat Reeves, Now in Time, the name of his album. He is on the cello on some of them and the upright bass on some other ones as well. Orrin Evans on piano, Jeff Tane Watts on drums, Eddie Henderson on trumpet, Steve Davis on trombone, and Eric Alexander on tenor saxophone. And we heard Blue Ridge, great tune, the opening song on this new album, Now in Time. And a Nat Reeves original. Well, let's take a look at the KCCK concert calendar for a couple of days into the future. Not much going on tonight as far as jazz and blues, but Tuesday night, the 30th, actually starts at 4:30 in the afternoon at Checkers in Cedar Rapids. Kevin Burt and Dan Johnson getting together for an afternoon of blues. And on Wednesday, Kevin Burt is going to be playing at Mercer Park in Iowa City. That starts at 6:30. Also on Wednesday, the first jazz jam with the DZ Combo at Monk's in Dubuque at 7 o'clock. And Jazz on the House with Zane Gelder at 7 o'clock at Noche in Des Moines. Mindy Hebert starts a residency of sorts at the Dakota in Minneapolis on Wednesday the 1st as well. Well, KCCK's concert calendar lists jazz and blues events in Iowa, as well as major Midwest cities. 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Good afternoon. Ron Adkins with you for Afternoon Jazz. Happy New Music Monday, the day that we debut brand new discs to the KCCK library. And I got two in our first set. We're going to kick it off with the new one from the Reed Hoizen Project, featuring Tony DePaulos, Billy Test, and Keith Bishop. And also in this set, Eliana Elias and her new one. This one just came out a couple of weeks ago. It's called O Vivo. We're going to play one from that. And a little bit from Zach Harris, his brand new one as well, called American Reckoning, is on the way as well. Let's kick it off, though, with Reed Hoizen from his album Home. And put it where you want it on Jazz 88.3 KCCK.

Your jazz oasis in high definition, Iowa's Jazz Station, 88.3 KCCK. Zach Harris from his new album, American Reckoning. Brand new today as part of KCCK's New Music Monday. Shifting Paradigm brought this one out. Zach Harris on guitar, Matt Peterson on bass, and Lars-Erik Larsen on the drums for You Are My Sunshine. Before that, music from Ileana Elias in front of a very enthusiastic crowd of super fans in San Francisco. She is on piano and vocals, working with Mark Johnson on bass, Rafael Barada on drums, and Leandro Pellegrino on guitar. And we heard Sodanzo Samba, a Antonio Carlos Jobim original, recorded live at Minor Auditorium at the SF Jazz Center in 2023 and released just this month. The album is called Al Vivo. And starting off that set, another brand new one today as part of New Music Monday, the Riedhuysen Project, featuring Keith Bishop on the sax, Dan Wilson on guitar, Billy Test on the keys, Tony DePaulis on bass, Hugo Cruz on the percussion, Riedhuysen on drums. And from this one, we heard Put It Where You Want It from the Riedhuysen Project and his own self-produced record label. KCCK is Iowa's Jazz Station, locally owned and operated, and always commercial-free thanks to the generous support of the people who donate to keep jazz alive. 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There is an extreme heat warning until 10 o'clock p.m. Wednesday. Otherwise, today, mostly sunny and windy with a high of 92 and a heat index as high as 106. Tonight, mostly clear skies with a low of 78. And for tomorrow, mostly sunny skies and a high of 94. Once again, an extreme heat warning until 10 p.m. tomorrow night. Currently at KCCK, we're standing at 91 degrees. As afternoon jazz continues, I've got Bill Bruford and his Earthworks on the way. We're going to start, though, with Helen Sung and her big band from the album Oracles. From this one, here is Convergence on Jazz 88.3 KCCK.

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This one from Bill Bruford's Earthworks, done about 1989. He was taking a break from the progressive rock group Yes at the time and formed a kind of a jazz fusion group. And the album is called Dig. And from this one, Pilgrim's Way, Bill Bruford on all the percussion from his album Dig. And from Helen Sung and her big band, the album is called Oracles. And we heard Convergence, an original from Helen Sung. She did all the compositions and arrangements, all but three of the pieces on here for Sunnyside Records. Well, KCCK is part of the community outreach of Kirkwood Community College. 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And Trombone Shorty brought the Big Easy up the Mississippi for the Iowa City Jazz Festival in 2009. It was a set packed with high-energy Nolens groove, swing, and lots of brass. Visit that performance on our Wednesday night special at 6 o'clock this Wednesday evening on Jazz 88.3 KCCK. Anna East Reno is on the way from Lady of the Lavender Mist. We're going to start with Gabriel Espinoza and his Brazilian project, which is our featured album for this month of June. And from this one, here's Euro 12 on Jazz 88.3 KCCK.

All that jazz from Kirkwood Community College. We are Jazz 88.3 KCCK, the James Moody and Hank Jones Quartet, from their album Our Delight. And from this one, we heard Lady Bird, a Tad Dameron original, featuring James Moody on tenor saxophone, Hank Jones on piano, Todd Kuhlman on bass, and Adam Nussbaum on the drums. From Anna East Reno, her second album. This is called Lady of the Lavender Mist and came out about last August. And that was, that was Gravy Waltz from Club 44 Records. Anna East Reno, a really nice young singer from Lady of the Lavender Mist. And from Gabriel Espinoza and the Brazilian Project, arranged by Rafael Roca and Bruno Santos, taking some of Gabriel's work, doing some really sweet arrangements, and putting them to a all-Brazilian big band, which was the dream project of Gabriel Espinoza. And this one came out in Origin Records, and we heard Euro 12. Our featured album for this month of June is Gabriel Espinoza and the Brazilian Project. 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Jonathan Scales performing at the Iowa City Jazz Festival at 8 o'clock on the first night, July 3rd. Very exciting. Young musician on the steel pans, working with Mason Guidry on drums, and Elon JD on the bass. From the album Repotted, here's This Is the Way Out on Jazz 88.3 KCCK.

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Playing the Iowa City Jazz Festival on July 4th, they have an 8 o'clock start time. They're going to close out night number 2, just before the fireworks at the Iowa City Jazz Festival. Rini Rosnes on piano, Ingrid Jensen on trumpet, Nicole Glover on tenor, Noriko Ueda on bass, and Allison Miller on the drums. And from this one, we heard one called Sights Unseen, an Ingrid Jensen original featuring Rini Rosnes, switching gears a little bit and playing the Fender Rhodes. Jonathan Scales on the steel pan before that for his forecastra. And we heard from the album Repotted. And this is The Way Out, Jonathan Scales Forecastra with Jonathan Scales on steel pan. Good afternoon, Ron Adkins with you for Afternoon Jazz. We got a hot one going on. Extreme heat warning extended into late evening on Wednesday. We'll get to that and the full forecast coming up in just a little bit. It's also New Music Monday, where we're debuting all kinds of great new work to the KCCK collection, including Rich Willie from his album Laid Back, Volume 1, featuring the music of John Swanna as well. And coming up a little bit later, get your dialing fingers ready. I've got a chance for you to see the performance of Newsies, the latest production at the Coralville Center for the Performing Arts. And that the cool thing is you even get to pick what night you would like to go see it. We'll give these away a little bit later on in this hour. So get ready to go if you're a fan of the musical Newsies. It won the Tony Award and was a hit Disney film as well. And that's coming up a little bit later on this afternoon, in this hour specifically. Till then, Rich Willie from Laid Back Volume 1 and John Swanna doing the arrangements of Wally Minko. And from this one, here is Triple Play on Jazz 88.3 KCCK.

Your Jazz Oasis in high definition, Iowa's Jazz Station, 88.3 KCCK. The Gene Harris Quartet from the album Black and Blue from Concord Records. Gene Harris on piano, Ron Achete, on guitar, Luther Hughes on bass, and Harold Jones on the drums. Doing one from the Gertrude Rainey catalog. You know her better as Ma Rainey, the legendary composer, blues singer, and force of nature. That was C.C. Rider from Gene Harris and his quartet. And from Stacy Kent, A Time for Love, her most recent. And from this one, we heard the title song from Naive Records. And brand new to KCCK today as part of New Music Monday, Rich Willie featuring John Swanna. John Swanna on the electronic valve instruments with Rich Willie on trumpet and tuba. And a lot of other great ones. Jim Galeretto on flute and soprano sax as well. And from this one, we heard Triple Play, a Rich Willie original from Baptism Records. 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A extreme heat warning is in effect until 10 o'clock in the evening Wednesday. Mostly sunny skies today and windy conditions with a high of 92. Heat indices as high as 106. Tonight, mostly clear skies with a low of 78, and for tomorrow, mostly sunny skies and a high of 94. Currently at KCCK, once again with an extreme heat warning in effect, current temp is 92 degrees as afternoon jazz continues. Music on the way from Chris Hazleton. That'll be coming up in just a bit. We're going to start, though, with music from Wes Montgomery from his Blue and Boogie release. Encores Volume 2. And from this one here is a great one. It's called Moving Along. Wes Montgomery on guitar. Jazz 88.3 KCCK.

0: with blues, news, and all that jazz. 88.3 KCCK, also at 106.9 FM in Iowa City, Coralville, and North Liberty. From West Montgomery and the album Blue and Boogie. That was Moving Along. Nice blues tune from West Montgomery on guitar. Kenny Burrell on rhythm. Melvin Ryan on the organ. And a little help from Hank Jones on the piano. Paul Chambers on bass. And Jimmy Cobb on the drums for Milestone Records. West Montgomery, Blue and Boogie, and Moving Along. Good afternoon. Ron Adkins with you for Afternoon Jazz. Clean Up Your Act with George Dorman coming up in just a couple of moments. I've got music on the way from Jerry Mulligan, George Shearing, and the great Mel Torme. And we're going to start everything off with the aforementioned Chris Hazleton from his new album, In Rotation. We'll get to that in just a couple of moments on Jazz 88.3 KCCK.
1: Solar power hits new milestones in the U.S. even as President Trump boosts coal over clean energy. I'm George Dorman with Clean Up Your Act. Data released by the global energy think tank Ember shows the continued growth of solar and the decline of coal in the U.S. despite federal policy. In May, for the first time, solar supplied more of the nation's electricity than coal and became the third largest source of electricity in the U.S. behind natural gas and nuclear. That's despite the fact that the Trump administration has canceled solar and wind projects, implemented policies that slowed clean energy permitting and development, and announced plans to boost the coal industry. Johanna Newman is Senior Director of the Environment America Research and Policy Center's Campaign for 100% Renewable Energy.
2: Thanks to investments in the past 20 years, the costs of solar have come down and the technology continues to improve, to the point where today, solar energy is one of the cheapest energy sources available on the market. Even though we've seen federal tax credits phase out, solar continues to be the fastest growing energy source in America because it's abundant, it's easy to harness, it's scalable, and it's really hard to keep the lid on a good idea. And solar is a good idea whose time has come.
1: Burning coal, oil, and natural gas for electricity emits carbon dioxide, trapping heat in the atmosphere and warming the planet. By contrast, solar and wind, geothermal, hydropower, and nuclear are carbon-free. I'm George Dorman on 88.3 KCCK.

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Music from the Steve Grismore Trio, performing July 5th at 12 noon at the Iowa City Jazz Festival, doing a Duke Ellington piece called Take the Coal Train that was written for his duet album that he did with John Coltrane back in the day. Steve Grismore on guitar, Sam Salamone on the organ, and John Kazillermut on the drums. Once again, for Take the Coal Train from Besame Mucho, from Steve Grismore, who you get to hear at the Iowa City Jazz Festival coming up this weekend. Mel Torme singing with Jerry Mulligan and George Shearing. For The Song Has Ended, But the Melody Lingers On. This one from Concord Records, recorded on this date, and it's considered the classic concert live. And from Chris Hazleton on Hammond B3, working with Brett Jackson on tenor saxophone, Peter Schlamm on vibes, and John Kazillermut, some more work from him, on the drums. And from this one, we heard A Sound for Sore Ears, a Jimmy Heath tune. Ron Adkins with you for Afternoon Jazz. Coming up in this set, I've got a pair of tickets to give away to the Coralville Center for the Performing Arts production of Newsies, the Tony Award-winning Broadway hit that was taken from the Disney film. And the cool thing is, you get to pick the date you want to attend. We'll give away those tickets in just a couple of moments. 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That's on Friday through Sunday. For 3 days, Iowa City becomes the jazz capital of the world with free performances from Downbeat Group of the Year Artemis, as well as KCCK's own Saul Luberoff and other top performers like Gabriel Espinoza, Steve Grismore, Ritmo Quinto, and the return of the student stage, presenting top-flight young artists. 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Now, as I mentioned, I've got a pair of tickets to give away to the Coralville Center for the Performing Arts' production of Newsies. This Tony Award-winning Broadway hit, taken from the Disney film, inspires everyone to fight for what's right and seize the day. And as I mentioned, you also get to pick the date that you would like to see the show. And I will take the first caller to give me a call at 319-398-5883. That's 319-398-5883 for a pair of tickets to see Newsies, a really cool show at the Coralville Center for the Performing Arts, coming up starting on July 17th and running through the Sunday, July 26th. Once again, 319-398-5883, 319-398-5883.

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From Scott Silbert and his quartet celebrating Zoot Sims at 100, that was from the album Dream Dancing. And we heard Scott Silbert on the tenor and soprano sax, Amy Shook on bass, Chuck Redd on the drums, and Robert Redd on the piano. And from this one, we heard Wee Dot, the J.J. Johnson original. And from Ted Rosenthal, something brand new from him today. He and his trio, The Good Old Days, brand new as part of New Music Monday today, and featuring Ted Rosenthal on the piano. And make sure I get the lineup right on this one. We heard The Good Old Days, Sunny Side Up. And let's see, Noriko Ueda was on the bass with Ken Poplowski, great guest artist on this one, on the clarinet. Ted Rosenthal and his trio, The Good Old Days, featuring Ken Poplowski and Ted Rosenthal's Sunny Side Up. Good afternoon, Ron Adkins with you for Afternoon Jazz. Hope you're having a great day today. It's a warm one, so if you can stay indoors or think cool thoughts, this is a good time to do so. We'll take a look at the full forecast coming up in just a bit, but there is an extreme heat warning out for the foreseeable future. We'll go into the details in just a little bit. Till then, got some great music, some kind of cool music as well. Judith Owen from Suit Yourself is on the way. We're going to start with the David Janeway Trio, something brand new. It's part of New Music Monday, recorded live at the Blue Llama Club for Steeplechase Records. David Janeway on the piano, Robert Hurst on bass, and Billy Hart on the drums. For You and the Night and the Music. 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

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Music from Bela Fleck and the Flecktones from their album Live Art from 1996. And from this one, New South Africa, featuring jazz banjo player Bela Fleck and his incredible Flecktones, including Howard Levy, who is on harmonica, and he will be performing with his Howard Levy 4. A lot of fours in this one, performing July 4th at 4 p.m. at the Iowa City Jazz Festival. It's going to be a great show. The whole day is going to be awesome. And Bela Fleck and the Flecktones. Judith Owen from her album Suit Yourself, and we heard To Your Door. And something brand new to KCCK today, David Janeway and his trio. Recorded live at the Blue Llama Club in Ann Arbor, Michigan. Blue Llama becoming a very sought-after gig by jazz artists when they're traveling through the Midwest, featuring Robert Hurst on bass, Billy Hart on drums, and David Janeway on piano. And we heard You in the Night and the Music, the Arthur Schwartz standard. 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The extreme heat warning continues until 10 p.m. Wednesday night. And tonight, mostly clear skies with a low of around 78. Mostly sunny skies tomorrow with a high of 94. And for Wednesday, mostly sunny skies, a high of 94 once again. Currently at KCCK, we're standing still at 92 degrees as afternoon jazz continues. A brand new one from a group called The Breaks is part of New Music Monday, a great super trio of Robert Walter, Eddie Roberts, and Stanton Moore. We're going to start with Carlos Enriquez from his new album, Monk Conclave, reimagining some works by Thelonious Monk. And from this one, here is Evidence of 4 and 1 on Jazz 88.3 KCCK.

0: with blues, news, and all that jazz. 88.3 KCCK, also at 106.9 FM in Iowa City, Coralville, and North Liberty. Music from Robert Walter on the keys, Stanton Moore on the drums, Eddie Roberts on guitar. Put them all together, they are The Breaks. And from this one, we heard Offsides, brand new from Color Red Records. And you might be hearing this on a Funk at 5 sometime soon. The Breaks, great trio. And from Monk Conclave, some reimaginings of Thelonious Monk work done by Carlos Enriquez. And we heard Evidence of 4 and 1. Good afternoon. Ron Adkins with you for Afternoon Jazz. Health in a Heartbeat coming up in just a couple of moments. I've got music on the way from Catherine Russell from her live gig at Lincoln Center. And we're going to start with Emmett Cohen and his new album is called Universal Truth. Nobody plays the blues like KCCK. Every Saturday, it's the Dean of Iowa Blues DJs and Iowa Blues Hall of Fame member Bob DeForest with the Blues, Eastern Iowa's original blues radio show, plus the sounds of Texas and Louisiana on the crawfish circuit and the melting pot where anything can happen. 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
1: Here's today's edition of Health in a Heartbeat. 5, 6, 7, 8. A new type of Parkinson's treatment is making strides in Argentina, the tango. Each week, one hospital in Buenos Aires welcomes 100-plus people to participate in a group dance workshop aimed at introducing movements patients can employ in their everyday lives. While beloved for its social and cultural significance, the country's national dance form is also celebrated in medical contexts for its unique ability to treat mobility, coordination, and balance impairments commonly experienced by Parkinson's patients. In a recent article, a neurologist unpacked the specific strengths of tango, explaining how the dance uses the very movements Parkinson's patients often struggle to execute. When patients tango, they simultaneously handle motor, visual, and auditory stimuli, which translates to improved everyday functioning. A sidestep movement might enable a patient to open a refrigerator.

0: full well-being, even for those of us who don't like dancing.
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Ben Patterson, piano. John Allred, trombone. John Eric Kelso, trumpets. Evan Arnson, saxophone.

All that jazz from Kirkwood Community College. We are Jazz 88.3 KCCK. Paquito de Rivera on the clarinet for his album Tico Tico. And from it, we heard Danza Caracterista. This one coming to us from 1989 and the Chesky record label, featuring Fareed Hawk, Romero Lobombo, Mark Walker is on this one, as well as Danilo Perez. Great all-star lineup backing up Paquito de Rivera. Before that, Catherine Russell recorded live at Jazz at Lincoln Center. And from this one, we heard Long About Midnight from Dot Time Records. Catherine Russell in fine voice, working with a hand-picked ensemble from the Jazz at Lincoln Center Orchestra. Matt Munisteri on guitar, John Eric Kelso on trumpet, just to name a few. And from Emmett Cohen and his album Universal Truth, we heard Joe Farnsworth on the drums, Emmett Cohen on piano. Make sure I get this right. Yasushi Nakamura was doing the bass work on this one, and Tivan Pennicott doing some tenor saxophone work. And this one also featuring Jeremy Pelt on trumpet, and Ron Carter sits in on a few tracks as well on the bass. Universal Truth, the name of the album. And from it, we heard the first movement of a three-movement set called Eternal Glimpse. And it's easier than ever to enjoy Iowa's Jazz Station wherever you are. 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Ron Adkins with you for Afternoon Jazz. Funk at 5, coming up a little bit after 5 o'clock. Got some great live and local stuff we're going to throw your way. That's coming up a little bit after 5 o'clock. Until then, getting us to it is Alan Kosker from his most recent release called Onta. This one just came out about a year ago. Features Alan Kosker on the drums with a long list of great people on this one. For Downtown AYR, subtitled Lullaby for Finley from Caligram Records on Jazz 88.3 KCCK.

50 you. That. That ending catches me every time. 50 years of all that jazz. Jazz 88.3, KCCK, Cedar Rapids and Iowa City. With additional service to Johnson County on translator K295AC, Iowa City. Alan Kosker, he of the fake endings, and his album Onta. From this one, we heard Downtown AYR, otherwise known as Lullaby for Finley. Alan Kosker on the drums with Matthew Kilner on tenor saxophone. And Tom Gibbs was doing the really cool Fender Rhodes work on this one for Caligram Records. The album Onta. Good afternoon, Ron Adkins with you for Afternoon Jazz. I hope you're having a wonderful day, albeit a very hot one. And it's going to stay hot for a few days. So brace yourselves. And do take care because we are in an extreme heat warning for the foreseeable future. So we'll get to that in just a little bit. First, it's time for a little Funk at 5, your daily dose of Get Down. And we've got some good stuff today, live and local. And these were picked from some of the many live events that KCCK has hosted over the years. And we put them all together as a little bonbon for us for our 50th anniversary last year. And they're just too good not to play. I've got some Euphoric Orchestra, I've got a little bit of Groove Ship, and I've got a little bit of Ten of Soul as well. And we're going to kick it off with Euphoric Orchestra doing some Talking Heads. Here's Burning Down the House. This one from a 2007 Jazz Under the Stars on Jazz 88.3, KCCK, and Funk at 5.

0: Your Jazz Oasis in High Definition. Iowa's Jazz Station 88.3 KCCK. Wrapping up Funk at 5 with a little bit of Tennis Soul from a live performance a couple of years ago at Taste of Jazz, one of KCCK's great live events that we host every year. We heard What is Hip from Tower of Power and Ten of Soul doing a great cover of that one. Before that, Groove Ship. And from this one, we pulled it from our 50th anniversary compilation. This was from a Jazz Under the Stars performance. And we heard People Say from Groove Ship. And from a 2007 Jazz Under the Stars, Youth Orchestra and Burning Down the House. A little Talking Heads action for Funk at 5. And thus ends Funk at 5 for this Monday afternoon. But we are going to turn around, do it all over again, coming up tomorrow afternoon, a little bit after 5 o'clock. So stay tuned for that. KCCK is supported by the Linn County Blues Society, presenting Bluesmore 2026. That's on Saturday, August the 1st, on the First Avenue Lawn at Brucemore, featuring Selwyn Birchwood, the Janies, and the Cedar County Cobras. Gates open at 3 p.m. with music from 4 to 10 p.m. Tickets and information at lcbs.org. Music on the way from Yusef Lateef, recorded live at Peps, an anniversary recording of that set. And we're going to start everything off with the Chris Parker Septet from the album Reunion. That's all coming up in just a couple of moments. 88.3 weather for tonight. Mostly clear skies with a low of 78 degrees. The extreme heat warning goes into Wednesday until 10 o'clock at night. And that because of such heat as tomorrow. Mostly sunny skies and a high of 94. Mostly sunny skies both Wednesday and Thursday with a high of 94 degrees. There is a, let's see, what does it say? Heat indices as high as 106. So do take care. Hydrate. Stay cool if you can. Currently at KCCK, still 91 degrees as afternoon jazz continues. We're going to once again start with Chris Parker and his septet. That's all coming up in just a moment on Jazz 88.3.
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Yusef Lateef on the reeds. This one, he's doing a little bit of tenor saxophone, but he also does a little bamboo flutes, a little oboe, a little standard flute as well. Richard Williams on trumpet, Mike Nock on piano, Ernie Farrow on bass, and James Black on the drums for Impulse Records. Recorded on this date in 1964, Yusef Lateef live at Pep's. And from this one, we heard Roji, a song that didn't make the cut on the original vinyl LP just for space purposes, but they were able to include the entire set and the entire gig, as it were, onto the CD. And before that, music from Chris Parker and his septet from the album Reunion. Featuring Doug Beavers, Alejandro Avilas, Rob Thomas, Dave Reichenberg, Tony Marino, Luzito Quintero, and Marco Marchenko. And from this one, we heard Boon Chaka from Circle 9 Records, Chris Parker and his septet, and Reunion. Well, Trombone Shorty brought the Big Izzy up the Mississippi for the Iowa City Jazz Festival back in 2009. It was a set packed with high-energy Nolens groove, swing, and lots of brass. Revisit that performance on our Wednesday night special coming up at 6 o'clock this Wednesday on Jazz 88.3 KCCK. Ron Adkins with you for Afternoon Jazz. Mark Winkler on the way from his album Love Comes First. We're going to start, though, with the master trumpeter Arturo Sandoval from his album Sangu. From this one, here is the title song on Jazz 88.3 KCCK.

just in time. Before you came, my time was running low. I was lost, losing dice were tossed.

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We are Jazz 88.3 KCCK. Music from Charlie Hayden and Hank Jones. Charlie Hayden on bass, Hank Jones on piano for Verve Records, and their album Steal Away, a collection of spirituals, hymns, and folk songs. And that was a really cool rendition of Wade in the Water. Before that, Mark Winkler, a wonderful songwriter and singer, and a producer as well. He's worked with such notables as Cheryl Benteen and Grant Geisman, Larry Kuntz, Ricky Woodard. And from this one, we heard Just in Time from his most recent release, came out this month, called Love Comes First. And from trumpeter Arturo Sandoval. We hadn't heard from him in a while. And this one came out in May of this year. It's called Sangu. And we heard the title song, this one from TM Records. Well, every month, KCCK calls your attention to a new release we think is especially noteworthy. The KCCK featured album for June is The Brazilian Project by Gabriel Espinoza. Now retired after a long stint as director of jazz studies at Central College in Pella, Mr. Espinoza realizes a dream he's had, having his compositions recorded by a small big band made up entirely of Brazilian musicians. The disc was recorded in Rio de Janeiro and features scintillating arrangements by trombonist Rafael Roca and flugelhornist Bruno Santos. Gabriel will present this music at the Iowa City Jazz Festival on July 3rd. The Brazilian Project by Gabriel Espinoza on Origin Records is KCCK's featured album for June. Ron Adkins with you for just a few more minutes of afternoon jazz. Craig Kessler and the encore edition of Jazz Corner of the World coming up at 6 o'clock. Until then, Jesse Davis on alto sax, Spike Wilner on piano, John Weber on bass, and Lewis Nash on drums for Jesse Davis's quartet's new album called Reflections. From this one, here's It's Just Farewell, a Jesse Davis original on Jazz 88.3 KCCK.

50 years of all that jazz, Jazz 88.3 KCCK, Cedar Rapids and Iowa City, streaming worldwide on the KCCK mobile app and at kcck.org. Craig Kessler with you. Welcome to this week's edition of the Jazz Corner of the World. One of the things we always like to do on this show is play the folks that are kind of unheralded, unsung, if you will, underrated. And we're going to do one of those gentlemen today. I don't think I've ever... I played some things by him several months ago, actually, when we did one of our prestige shows. I think it was looking at the New Jazz subsidiary of Prestige Records. Anyway, the gentleman we're going to be referring to throughout today is a guy by the name of Makanda Ken McIntyre. And generally known as someone involved in the avant-garde, but he really wasn't. He's quite accessible in most cases and does a lot with different instrumentations. He's a great arranger and a multi-reed master, really, playing alto saxophone, bassoon, flute, oboe, bass clarinet, several others. Had a number of records on Steeplechase. I think I've got four or five of his records on Steeplechase. There must be six or seven anyway. Fine records and earlier records on United Artists and appearing as a sideman with a vocalist for Prestige Records by the name of Honey Gordon. And some recent things from him and the record that he's probably the best known for that certainly was a good introduction to the general jazz listening public. He's co-leading he's the leader with his name just a little bit bigger than Eric Dolphy's name. Made a great record with Eric Dolphy. Some of the later reissues would put Eric Dolphy's name first, but these are all compositions by Ken McIntyre, except one by George and Ira Gershwin. But we'll hear a couple of tracks from that a little bit later in the show. And instead of talking all day, I'm going to start with some music and give you one of the, I guess this would be the first record that I ever had of his. It's a Steeplechase release, and it came out in this country on the Inner City label, as several of his records did. But this is called the Ken McIntyre Sextet featuring Tara Masahino, long before he was any kind of star. And the record is called Introducing the Vibrations. I'm assuming that that's what he was calling his sextet. At any rate, the group is Ken McIntyre on the reed instruments that I just mentioned, Tara Masahino on trumpet and flugelhorn, Richie Harper on piano, Alonzo Gardner on bass, Andre Strobert on drums, Andy Vega, congas and percussion, most names in relative obscurity, certainly. This was recorded October 30th of 1976 in Copenhagen for Nils Vinther's Steeplechase record label. And let's go ahead and hear the first piece. It's called Theme. Here is the Ken McIntyre Sextet. Welcome, everybody.

And that, of course, the Thelonious Monk composition, Round Midnight. I have to tell you that on the notes of the record, they list the song as Round About Midnight, which, by the way, as I've told you before, is the name of the Columbia record of Miles Davis, where he, of course, is featured on the Monk tune Round Midnight. The Columbia record is called Round About Midnight. I went ahead and changed it when I when I entered the song on the notes here. But it's really Round Midnight and not Round About Midnight. All right. Ken McIntyre was playing alto sax throughout on that piece. And the rest of the quartet was Kenny Drew on piano, Bo Steef on bass, and Alex Reel on drums, a very European group. January 13th, 1974 is the date that it was recorded for Steeplechase Records. Hindsight is the name of the Steeplechase release. All right, and right before that, we heard another Steeplechase record. Introducing the Vibrations is the name of it, with Ken McIntyre playing bass clarinet. Terumasa Hino. I say the dessert name too many times, I guess. Terumasa Hino is the trumpet player on this record, and they most of it is arranged by Ken McIntyre, where they're playing unison notes in unison time. And Richie Harper is the pianist. In Europe in particular, many records using a piano in the 70s would be an electric piano, which is what was happening here with Richie Harper. Alonzo Gardner, the bass player, Andre Strobert on drums, and Andy Vega, congas and percussion. October 30th of 1976, Ken McIntyre Sextet. All right. And this is your Jazz Oasis in high definition, Iowa's Jazz Station, 88.3 KCCK. 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All right. Okay, today, as we've mentioned, we're listening to music of multi-instrumentalist Ken McIntyre, and we're going to feature him in lots of different styles and settings. And right now, I'd like to play one from the album I mentioned earlier that he made with Eric Dolphy, also playing reeds. On this tune that we're going to hear, it's called Lautier, I guess is how somebody might want it pronounced. It's simply Ritual, spelled backwards. It's a thing written by Ken McIntyre. And we'll hear the first solo will be his alto, and then we'll have Eric Dolphy come in and give us a flute solo. And the rhythm section on this record is Walter Bishop Jr. on piano, excuse me, and Sam Jones on bass, and A.T., Art Taylor, is the drummer. It was recorded June 28th of 1960, produced by Esmond Edwards, and that was for Prestige New Jazz, 8247, if you're curious. And, yeah, Lautier, here it is.

And that's another Steeplechase record called Chasing the Sun by the Ken McIntyre Trio. The trio being McIntyre on this one playing alto saxophone, Hakeem Jami on bass, Beaver Harris on drums, a piece written by Mr. McIntyre, which, by the way, pretty much everything that we'll hear today is a Ken McIntyre composition, of course, except the Thelonious Monk piece we heard not too long ago. But it's virtually all Ken McIntyre. He wrote a lot and arranged a lot of pieces. Okay, we heard a piece called I Close My Eyes. And this one recorded July 7th of 1978, my daughter's 6th birthday that year. a Steeplechase release called Chasing the Sun. And before that, Ken McIntyre with the great Eric Dolphy. And I mentioned McIntyre's alto sax solo and Dolphy's flute solo, but of course the introduction to the piece, playing the head, and the outro to the piece, the two musicians were playing alto saxophone. Same notes. And that piece was called Latir, or Ritual spelled backwards, from the Prestige New Jazz release called Looking Ahead, Ken McIntyre and Eric Dolphy. And I didn't mention the rhythm section on that record is Walter Bishop Jr. on piano, Sam Jones on bass, Art Taylor on drums. All right, and let's tell you that this is the Jazz Corner of the World. My name is Craig Kessler. Mighty happy to have you coming along today. And we're looking at the music of Ken McIntyre, playing from a nice selection of his records. There's more. There are more records out there. We could actually do a second show, but may not have time for that. Let's tell you that... the right page. This is Jazz from 88.3 KCCK, also at 106.9 FM in Iowa City, Coralville, and North Liberty. Hey, what's new this week at the movies, and is it worth seeing? 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Okay, I'd like to play from a later record of his. At some point in the later years, probably in the early 1990s, Mr. McIntyre added the word Makanda to his name. I'm not sure if that's a Swahili word. I'll see if I can't find something about that. But at any rate, on this particular record, he's known as Makanda Ken McIntyre. The record is called In the Wind and subtitled The Woodwind Quartets. And what he's doing here is multi-tracking, where he plays all of the instruments, kind of recorded on top of one another. The piece that we're going to hear is called Peas and Rice, and this is Mr. McIntyre on a variety of clarinets. And you'll find this interesting, I'm sure. The record is from, let's see, it was recorded in October of 95, came out in April. No, it did not. That's when it was mixed down, final mix. At any rate, it came out in probably in 96, 97. And we're going to hear a calypso, which is something that Mr. McIntyre played a lot because that's his heritage. He was from, relatives were from Kingston, Jamaica. And here is Peas and Rice, a clarinet quartet, all instruments played by Ken McIntyre.

All right, the Ken McIntyre Trio. It's a quartet. The record is called Home. It's on Steeplechase. And this one featured Ken McIntyre playing alto sax, Jackie Bayard, the great pianist, Reggie Workman on bass, Andre Strobert on drums. And we heard a piece written by Mr. McIntyre called Undulation. And that was recorded June 23rd of 1975. And, yeah, a record called Home. And let's tell you that this is the Jazz Corner of the World. My name is Craig Kessler. You're tuned to Jazz from Kirkwood Community College, Jazz 88.3 KCCK. 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All right, up next, a kind of famous early record of his on United Artists. The name of the record is Way, Way Out, although I wouldn't call it that. But it was hip to say that sort of thing back in the day, early 60s. We're going to hear Ken McIntyre playing. Well, on this session, he plays alto sax, flute, and or oboe. Bob Cunningham is on bass. Edgar Bateman on drums, Selwyn Clark violin, and the concertmaster for 12 unidentified string players. It was recorded May 27th of 1963, again for United Artists. And the name of this piece is Lois Marie, written, of course, by Ken McIntyre. Here is Lois Marie.